0: Hotel.
1: You are now in my apology hour. Well, let's say hours. So call me and apologize at 866-92-SWEAT. 866-927-9328. You are in the Sweat Hotel, and it is apology time.

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1: It's the Sweat Hotel.
2: Sweat Hotel. Sweat Hotel. Sweat Hotel. Sweat Hotel.
3: Hey, this is Keith. Who am I speaking to?
2: Lindy. Okay. What can I do for you today?
3: Well, I'd like to apologize to this guy that I'm talking with now. Well, I've been talking with him. But anyway, I met another guy about 2 weeks ago.
2: You're a player, huh?
3: I'm not a player.
2: Okay, go ahead.
3: I mean, no player, Keith.
2: Okay, go ahead. Go ahead. I'm sorry. Excuse me.
3: But then I met another guy. Well, it was my past tense.
2: You're really a player. Come on. You know you're a player, girl.
3: No, I'm not.
2: All right, but go ahead. Finish your story.
3: He called me a player. But he don't know about these other guys. Nah, that ain't funny.
2: Okay. You pimping, baby.
3: I'm not pimping. Why you calling me a pimp? At least I'm telling the truth.
2: Okay, well, go ahead. Let me hear the story. Okay, I'm sorry to interrupt you. Go ahead.
3: No problem. You doing what you doing. You doing your job. So you called me a player.
2: Okay, player and a pimp. But go ahead.
3: I just wanted to tell the truth. The older guy, this guy is 68. That's the one that I like a lot. And the other one's there in their 40s. I want to be a player, but I'm not going to be a player.
2: Okay.
3: I want to do the forever.
2: You want to make it last forever, baby?
3: Yeah, I want to make it last forever. I want to make him sweat. How about that?
2: Okay, that's a good one.
3: I'm good,
2: like
3: Keith.
2: That.
3: I want to recommend. I want to give you some props here.
2: You
3: want to
2: give me some props?
3: Yes. I wish you many blessings in your show, baby.
2: Thank you, baby. I appreciate that. Thank you for checking in, baby. Love you, okay?
3: Love you, too.
2: All right, bye-bye.
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1: 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Now, do you feel there's a problem with you being friends with someone you once had a relationship with? If the answer is yes, tell me why. 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
2: Hey, you're inside the Sweat Hotel. Who am I speaking to?
3: You sound so sexy. Oh, wow.
2: Thank you.
3: I can't believe I'm on the phone with you.
2: Do you feel there's a problem with you being friends with someone you once had a relationship with? If the answer is yes, tell me why.
3: I don't think it's cool to be one to have a relationship with your friends because it causes a lot of mixed feelings and emotions. And it's like right now I'm going through the same thing. I had a close friend that I went to school with since kindergarten, and we just now getting together. And it's like so crazy because it's like a lot of these mixed emotions. And I'm like, well, I know we cool and tight as a friend, but now we together. I don't want to, you know, end up messing up our friendship. We starting to argue more, and I feel like that's interfering with our friendship.
2: Okay. All right, baby girl. Thank you so much for checking inside the Sweat Hotel. I appreciate you.
3: Okay. Bye-bye.
2: Hey, you're inside the Sweat Hotel with your boy Keith Sweat. And the topic for the night is, do you feel there's a problem with you being friends with someone you once had a relationship with? Hit me up at 866-92-SWEAT. 866-927-9328.

0: is it?
1: It's the Sweat Hotel. Topic Thursday.
2: You're inside the Sweat Hotel. Who am I speaking to?
3: Mimi.
2: Hey, Mimi. How you doing? Where you calling from, girl?
3: I'm calling from Finley.
2: Okay, what can I do for you tonight?
3: On your topic, I actually was put in a situation, and no, I don't believe you can be friends.
2: You don't believe you can be friends, and why not?
3: Well, speaking from my personal situation, I'm confident and strong woman, and I gave the trust to my significant other, and they betrayed me with that. And it's because they had, and when I asked why, it's because they rekindled the feelings again.
2: Oh, okay. So basically, you can't be friends with someone you once had a relationship with.
3: I believe I can, but in their situation, they
2: can't.
3: Didn't. Right. I mean, everybody's different, but I don't know. My situation, it didn't work out.
2: All right, baby girl. Thank you for checking us out. The Sweat Hotel. I appreciate you. All right.
3: Thank you.
2: Bye-bye.
3: Bye-bye.
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2: You just checked inside the Sweat Hotel. Who am I speaking to?
3: Hey, this is Patricia.
2: Hey, Patricia. How you doing? Where you calling from, baby?
3: Hey, Keith. How are you?
2: I'm good. What can I do for you today?
3: Your question.
2: Okay. Can you answer that question? Do you feel there's a problem with you being friends with someone you once had a relationship with? And if the answer is yes, why?
3: Well, my answer is no, so.
2: You don't feel there's a problem?
3: No, I don't feel there's a problem.
2: Okay.
3: Because in some situations can't be helped. You know, the turns people's lives make, you know, sometimes, and why be mad at them? Sometimes it just doesn't work. So as long as you have the love and support of the family you do have around, it shouldn't matter. And don't let that stop you from your endeavors. So
2: okay,
3: it's just going to be against you and your health.
2: All right, baby girl. Thank you for checking into the Sweat Hotel. I appreciate that. All right.
3: All right. You're welcome.
2: Take care of yourself.
3: Bye-bye.
2: Bye-bye.

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2: Hey, this is Keith. Who am I speaking to?
3: Hi, Keith. This is Chazette.
2: Hey, baby. How you doing? What's going on with you tonight?
3: I'm doing just fine.
2: What can I do for you tonight, girl?
3: Oh, goodness. A whole lot. But anyway, I'm going to give you something little small to do for me tonight. I'd like to apologize to my husband.
2: All right.
3: We've been together October 2 years. Actually, we've been married together. We've been separated for a minute. We got back together back in October, and we went our own way again. Then we decided to get back together again. And I'm trying to do the right thing. And I want him to do the right thing, but I also want him to know that I love him very much. And I will not cheat on him for nothing in the world.
2: I think y'all breaking up just to make up, baby.
3: I hope that's what it is.
2: Y'all like the making up process. So y'all break up just to make up, huh?
3: Yeah, but it's painful.
2: It's painful, you know? But that's the best part about it. When y'all get back together, he said, baby, I'm sorry. He tells you he's sorry. Then y'all go in the room. Y'all make up. You know how it go. You breaking up just to make up.
3: Yeah, but I'm getting too old for this breaking up and making up. I need to keep it real. I'm 40 years old. I don't have time to keep breaking up. My heart can't hold it that long like that, you know, but I love my husband.
2: Obviously, y'all love each other quite a bit because you keep breaking up and y'all coming back together. So obviously, it's what's meant to be.
3: Yeah, and I need it to be real this time because I'm not trying to let him go. I'm telling him I'm fighting. It's going to be a big old thing next time. I can't do it no more. I'm a grandma. He's a granddad. I mean, we got grown kids, babies, and, you know, I can't do it no more. I'm 40 years old, and, you know, I'm fighting to keep this, okay?
2: Right,
3: so I'm going out the way for this relationship this time, okay, Keith?
2: I feel you, baby. Keep listening. All right, thank you so much for checking in, all right?
3: And thank you.
2: All right, baby, love you. Bye-bye.
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2: Hey, you're inside the Sweat Hotel. Who am I speaking to?
3: You sound so sexy. Oh, my God.
2: Thank you.
3: I can't believe I'm on the phone with you.
2: Do you feel there's a problem with you being friends with someone you once had a relationship with? If the answer is yes, tell me why.
3: I don't think it's cool to be one to have a relationship with your friends because it causes a lot of mixed feelings and emotions. And it's like right now I'm going through the same thing. I had a close friend that I went to school with since kindergarten, and we just now getting together. And it's like so crazy because it's like a lot of these mixed emotions. And I'm like, well, I know we cool and tight as a friend, but now we're together. I don't want to, you know, end up messing up our friendship. We starting to argue more, and I feel like that's interfering with our friendship.
2: Okay. All right, baby girl. Thank you so much for checking inside the Sweat Hotel. I appreciate you.
3: Okay. Bye-bye.
2: Hey, you're inside the Sweat Hotel with your boy Keith Sweat. And the topic for the night is, do you feel there's a problem with you being friends with someone you once had a relationship with? Hit me up at 866-92-SWEAT. 866-927-9328.

0: 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Topic Thursday.
1: You're inside the Sweat Hotel. Who am I speaking to?
2: Mimi.
1: Hey, Mimi. How you doing? Where you calling from, girl?
2: I'm calling from Finley.
1: Okay, what can I do for you tonight?
2: On your topic, I actually was put in a situation, and no, I don't believe you can be friends.
1: You don't believe you can be friends, and why not?
2: Well, speaking from my personal situation, I'm confident and strong woman, and I gave the trust to my significant other, and they betrayed me with that. And it's because they had, and when I asked why, it's because they rekindled the feelings again.
1: Oh, okay. So basically, you can't be friends with someone you once had a relationship with.
2: I believe I can, but in their situation, they
1: can't.
2: Didn't. Right. I mean, everybody's different, but I don't know. My situation, it didn't work out.
1: All right, baby girl. Thank you for checking us out. The Sweat Hotel. I appreciate you. All right.
2: Thank you.
1: Bye-bye.
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0: 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Topic Thursday.
1: You just checked inside the Sweat Hotel. Who am I speaking to?
2: Hey, this is Patricia.
1: Hey, Patricia. How you doing? Where you calling from, baby?
2: Hey, Keith. How are you?
1: I'm good. I'm good. What can I do for you tonight?
2: Your question.
1: Okay. Can you answer that question? Do you feel there's a problem with you being friends with someone you once had a relationship with? And if the answer is yes, why?
2: Well, my answer is no, so.
1: You don't feel there's a problem?
2: No, I don't feel there's a problem.
1: Okay.
2: Because in some situations can't be helped. You know, the turns people's lives make, you know, sometimes, and why be mad at them? Sometimes it just doesn't work. So as long as you have the love and support of the family you do have around, it shouldn't matter. And don't let that stop you from your endeavors. So
1: okay,
2: it's just going to be against you and your health.
1: All right, baby girl. Thank you for checking into the Sweat Hotel. I appreciate that. All right.
2: All right. You're welcome.
1: Take care of yourself. Bye-bye.

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1: Love King. 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

0: the club. Nah, we ain't having that in 2026. 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Been brought to you by the good people at Radio Killer Records. 2026. 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
2: Yeah. 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
0: A half a man. 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
5: We don't like food. We like salt.
6: Yeah.
5: Everything seasoning. We got sauce on it. We think salad ain't wet enough, and that's 90% water.
6: Yeah.
7: Yep.
5: And everything we meet got and with it. We don't have nothing by itself. We don't have beans and rice. You ain't gonna be by yourself with us. You need to be a group.
6: Yeah.
5: Pork and beans. You're gonna have something. Chicken and waffles. 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

0: morning, everybody. Let's get into a praise break with the one and only Bishop Marvin Sapp. Good morning, Bishop.
1: Good morning, Ricky Smiley and the Ricky Smiley Morning Show family. This is the Bishop himself, Marvin Sapp, and I'm grateful to have this opportunity to be able to share and to be able to pray with you all, to declare and decree some things over our lives as we move forward in this particular season. So let's go before the throne of grace. Father, in the name of Jesus, in spite of the challenges our nation is facing, the unrest, the anger, the fear that we find ourselves in, beloved Father, God that sits high and looks low, we want to begin this day with gratitude. Thank you. Thank you for life. Thank you. Thank you for health. Thank you for family and for hope. But Lord, we also want the wisdom in this climate where words are being used as weapons. God, we pray that you would guard our tongues, rather that we do not curse our own futures or damage our brother or our sister with careless speech. Help us, Lord God, help us to speak life into our communities, encouragement into our families, and hope into our nation. Father, release favor over our today and open doors of opportunity. Restore broken systems and let righteousness rise in the land. We declare that love, gratitude, and grace will shape the way that we live as well as the way that we speak. Thank you, Lord. Thank you for causing us to recognize and realize that we're not out of control, but that we're in control. Bless us and make us a blessing. In Jesus' name we pray. Amen. Ricky, listen, man, thank you for this opportunity to be able to declare and decree some things over the lives of these your people that you are shepherding through this amazing medium of radio. I love this family, the Ricky Smiley family. I want you to command your day. I want you to be amazing. Grace and peace, my brother, from another mother.
0: Hey, love you too, Bishop, man. That was Marvin Sapp, the senior pastor of the Chosen Vessel Church in Fort Worth, Texas. Here it is, time for the praise break right here on the Rick Smiley Morning Show.

morning show, y'all. Hey, that was Donna Lawrence right there, y'all. Hey, let's get into some more prayers right here. Let's hold on to God's unchanging hand, y'all. Stuart Twins, Ricky Smiley Morning Show.

doesn't change the hand, man. Love you, man. Come on, y'all. Let's get into some more praise, y'all, for the rest of my life. The original. Oh, man. Happy Friday, everybody. We giving God praise this morning. Here we go.

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0: Bricky, it's Friday, September 25th. Here's what's going on in the news. A new detail in the death of 18-year-old Nolan Wells is putting the drowning theory back under the microscope. His family released the Mississippi State autopsy Thursday, and it says there was no fluid or debris in his airways. Now, the medical examiner could not determine how he died. So how did a grand jury conclude his death was consistent with drowning? That's the question. And that's what his parents and attorney Ben Crump are asking. Now, the report also documents bruises on the back of Wells' head, though it does not say what caused them. Now, the grand jury found no evidence to bring criminal charges. Wells' family says there are still too many unanswered questions and want an independent review.
1: Devils for centuries been harassing and killing. It's just a new modern Emmett Till. They devils. That prosecutor's a devil and them kids devils. They killed that boy. The boy had two big intrusions. I think that's the way you pronounce it. Two inches in the back of his head, and they killed him. And they ain't gonna do nothing. They ain't trying to do nothing. I don't care if the FBI do get involved. The FBI is ran by the Trump administration. And the governor is very clear. They are devils. Yeah. Devils. And been devils for decades. And I said it on this radio station.
0: That's really sad.
1: Anybody got a problem with me, come see me. Because Okay, let me be quiet.
0: Well, for info on that story.
1: They ain't going to do what they going to. Man.
0: For info on that story and more, go to smileymorningshow.com.
1: I tell you what. If that was my son, I would be in jail right now. Turn the music off. If that was my son, I would be in jail or dead. You understand?
2: Yeah.
1: If that was my son, I'm not finna protest. I'm not finna beg for justice. I'm not finna do none of that. If that was my son, I will be dead.
0: But that would not help them get justice. That wouldn't help them get justice. They are still fighting for justice, and that's all they can do.
1: They don't get justice. In Mississippi, where they gonna get justice in Mississippi? And then that lady lied on Emmett Till. And she get to live to die in a warm bed in her 90s. Man, please. What justice? This justice system ain't set up for us. It ain't set up. What justice? You got to beg somebody to prosecute a police officer when he killed an unarmed black person. What justice? Now, I don't do these kind of stories right here because this stuff just sets me off.
0: It's hard. For more information on that story, go to RickSmileyMorningShow.com. Brett's got the hot spot. Coming in.
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0: All right, Joe Riggs, about the morning show. It is about that time for the hot spot. 27 for the top of the hour. What up, Brett?
6: What up, Ricky? Good morning, everybody. I'm your girl, Brad Tat-Tat, and this is The Hot Spot, where we bring you music, movies, and more. So let's get on off into it. Well, y'all, Outkast is suing a rapper over a name, and it is their name. The company that controls Outkast Trademark Holdings has filed a federal lawsuit against Oakland rapper and producer Overkast. Now, the lawsuit claims Overkast's name is nearly identical to Outkast and could cause confusion to whether he's connected to Andre 3000 and Big Boi. Reportedly, Outkast attorney sent Overkast a cease and desist letter last year.
7: Well, what
6: and
7: about alleged- Foggy? Can they use Foggy?
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7: Morning dew.
6: Yeah. Not morning dew.

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1: Oh,
0: okay. O-V-R-K-S-T.
2: Yeah. Would I be mad if a comedian come out named Schmicky Riley? Okay.
0: Schmicky Riley in the building.
3: You made a character Riley. Named Lil Harold.
2: You close. I'll be on the front row. You're hitting it close there, buddy.
0: Yeah. Yes, it's tricky. It's tricky. All right, y'all, we're going to wrap up the hot spot on that note. But if
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0: you
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0: it out on the
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0: 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And you can catch me on all my social media at So Brad. Coming up next, y'all, we got Rock Team with that HBCU.
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0: 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We're going to always put a spotlight on our heroes and sheroes that attended or currently attend our historically black colleges and universities. Oh, can we shout out Powell Quinn College, established in 1872, home of the purple, black, and gold Tigers. You know I love that Powell Quinn, baby. Let's talk about one of y'all's former students, Mr. Andy Cooper, a.k.a. Lefty, baseball player. He was a pitcher that played in the Negro Leagues, 9 seasons with the Detroit Stars, 10 seasons with the Kansas City Monarchs, briefly played for the Chicago American Giants, Negro League record holder in career saves as a pitcher. Oh, by the way, he was elected into the Baseball Hall of Fame in 2006. My brother Andy Cooper, a.k.a. Lefty, another proud HBCU alum of Powell Quinn College. If you didn't know, now you know. If you want to share your HBCU story, or if you have someone you want us to spotlight, follow and DM us on Instagram at
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4: 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Alfredo, what you got coming up next?
5: Hey, listen, happy Friday. Coming up, if there have been some major changes to a household staple, we're going to tell you about it. There have been. 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

0: Well, Ricky, new words are officially in the dictionary, and some of the words we have been using forever are finally getting the official dictionary treatment. So Merriam-Webster has added around 1,400 new words and meanings, and some of them are words we actually use all the time. So terms like glow up. Of course, you know that means when somebody improves themselves, like their appearance, their style, their overall situation. We all know what cupping season is. That's the time of the year, like starting now, when people suddenly decide they need a relationship because it's getting cold outside. Goated. We know, like, Michael Jordan is goated, is regarded the greatest of all time. And some of these new words come straight from the internet, pop culture, you know, social media and everyday life, because the way we talk has completely changed. Like Ricky Love Bomb. That's what our producer gives me every day when he sees me. It's displaying intense, potential, manipulative affection, and it's annoying and weird. And honestly, guys, this raises a bigger question. What word or phrase do you use all the time that you think should be in the dictionary? Ricky, what do you use all the time that's not in there that should be in there?
1: Couple of things. These nuts.
0: No.
2: When we gonna put the word finna or finsta in there?
0: Oh yeah, all the time.
1: Finna, yeah.
0: Bow to, yeah. Without an A, bow to. Yep.
3: Is TF a word?
0: I mean, we say it. Well, we kind of write that one in text.
1: Okay. MF.
4: Yeah.
0: And period with a T at the end. Right? And somebody said we should put bougie in there, but it's already in there in the French way. Like bourgeois.
3: Oh, what about giving?
0: It's bourgeois. Giving, everybody.
3: Is giving in there as a verb?
0: Yeah. Giving should be in there as a verb.
1: Giving is not in the dictionary.
0: I mean, giving is a verb. But the way we say it, like it's giving say, like, bougie.
1: It's giving.
3: It's giving.
4: What about peed?
5: I was thinking about that, Brad.
0: What's that?
4: Peed. You know, Gary be like, ooh, she peed for that. He peed for that. But not, you know, it's not literally like pee for real, but it's like, you know, she did that.
2: Brad, we got to put your version of baby in there. Baby.
4: Like it, baby.
0: Yes. With a whole bunch of E's at the end. What do we use all the time?
1: Yeah, we'll come up with some stuff and some things, and maybe one day we'll open up the phone lines and let the listeners call up and say what words should be added to the dictionary. That'll be a good segment, a whole segment right there, and we'll come up with our own. Alfreda's dictionary.
0: Huh?
1: Yeah, we'll come up with Alfreda's. Yeah, right.
0: I like it. Instead of Merriam's, it's Alfreda's. I like it.
1: Yeah, new
0: Let's words. Go. I'm Factual so excited. Alfreda's. Let's
1: hey, appreciate that, Alfreda. More Ricky Smiley Morning Show coming up.
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10: I'm Heather Pauloff with WTOL 11, and here are this morning's top stories. The Susan G. Komen Race for the Cure is happening this Sunday in downtown Toledo. The event starts at Hensville Park with a survivor parade at 8:15. The timed 5K begins at 9:30, followed by a 1-mile walk. The event honors breast cancer survivors and raises money to support the fight against breast cancer. Registration is still open. We're tracking the latest after a standoff in Oregon Wednesday night. Police say the man who barricaded himself inside a Piccadilly East apartment is now facing 2 charges. No one was hurt, and police say officers have been called

0: the complex multiple times. The man is charged with violating a protection order and obstructing official business. The Lucas County Sheriff's Office is putting out the alert about a new scam. Scammers are calling families of people who are in jail, claiming a jail evacuation is underway because of an emergency. Then they demand money. 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Hang up and contact the Sheriff's Office. 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

0: Homeowners Association, how you doing?
1: Fine, how are you?
0: I'm doing good. I'm calling about the condo situation with the leak from your apartment to the apartment downstairs.
1: Mm-hmm.
0: Okay, what is going on? What's the update that you have for us?
1: Well, I had my portion of the leak result that was completed on Tuesday.
0: Mm-hmm. Well, here's what's going to happen. Because of the leak from your toilet and your dishwasher, and the damage that it caused downstairs, we have to send you a bill to pay for all the damage because of your dookies.
1: That's not possible. You'll have to contact my insurance company then.
0: Well, yeah, we did speak to your insurance company. Actually, I have a friend over there, and she said, quote, let that trick pay it herself.
1: Who did you speak to from my insurance?
0: Sherry McFupa.
1: What is the damage that they are claiming?
0: Well, they're saying that every time that you flush the toilet, like the drain and the water came down and just stenchified their bathroom and ruined their cabinets, all on account of the deuces that you were dropping.
1: My what?
0: You know what I'm saying, toilet clogger.
1: And you're from...
0: Yes, ma'am.
1: I'm going to need to make a few phone calls. Can you give me a number on where to reach you, please?
0: Yeah, real quick, though, I need to know, do you want us to send the bill to your address, or is there a P.O. box?
1: I'm not going to be able to answer that right now. If you could just give me a number of where to reach you back.
0: Why, are you dropping the kids off at the pool right now? Because if so, I could wait.
1: You know what, miss? I have never been so disrespected by a professional. So I am going to have to call you back. Thank you so much.
0: Wait, can I tell you something real quick?
1: Yes.
0: The only reason why I'm talking to you like this is because you just got phone checked.
1: Oh, my God.
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3: The Chili's, the waiter at the Chili's has a stuttering problem. True story. We go sit down. Soon as we sit down, dude knows who I am. He's a fan. He watch Wildin' Out. He comes up. He's like, welcome to Chili's. I'm like, God. My man must have did his interview on the internet. There's no way they let him come here sound like a washing machine with some tennis shoes in it and get a job.
2: Man, if you don't stop. Who's that?
4: Chico B, man. Wild it out. Chico B.
2: Man. Gary, what you got coming up?
5: Coming up next, y'all. People saying LeBron James need to be ashamed of himself. I'm going to tell y'all why next. We can smile in the morning, Shane.
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3: 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Half woman.
1: It's Gary.
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4: 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Gary, good morning.
5: Good morning, Ricky. Good morning, America. Good morning to you. It's Friday, a beautiful day in the neighborhood. And here's what's happening in celebrity news, y'all. Basketball great LeBron James. Y'all, people, oh my God, are talking about him, saying LeBron James needs to be ashamed of himself. Now, it's being reported, y'all, that his business partner asked the judge, y'all, to cut, honey, his monthly child support to $0. Now, they're saying, y'all, that LeBron James' longtime friend and business manager, Maverick Carter, asked the judge out to cut his child support obligation to zero for his beautiful 18-year-old daughter. Now, they're saying normally a father's child support obligation ends when the child turns 18. However, Crystal Streets, under the mother of Maverick's daughter, wants him to continue paying it. I don't know if we may have talked about it. She just asked for $25,000 a month until she graduates. Now, the court documents obtained by TMZ show that Maverick's daughter is enrolled at an expensive boarding school, which he pays in full. Now, Maverick wants the monthly child support to end since he's paying for her education. Now, he insists that he pays for everything, and he said that he needs that directly. Now, Maverick says his daughter turned 18 in July, and the court no longer had jurisdiction regarding her custody, and he also has a minor son. Now, in response to Crystal and Maverick's, she said, and which this is so sad, she said he has worked, honey, over $100 million and still should pay child support. In fact, she's only asking for an increase to $35,000 a month. Now, Crystal said that they agreed to the higher amount back in 2024, but it was never finalized due to the wildfires in California. Now, she also denied that Maverick's claim that she doesn't see their daughter or spend little meaningful time with her because she's away in school. Now, this is going on and on and on. And people say birds of a feather flock together. If LeBron is letting his manager do this to this woman, what does he probably do to his beautiful wife, Savannah?

0: in situations like this.
1: Boy, that is a stretch of all stretches.
0: No, that's not.
2: Yeah, you're pushing it, dog.
0: No, that's not. I mean, think about it. If this man is hanging with this man, that's his manager, he can say, man, bro, as y'all say, go ahead and give up. You know what, chef? That's your child.
1: LeBron has nothing to do with that man's personal business.
3: That means she's supposed to get everything that she asked the courts for.
0: Well, I mean,
3: he got it.
0: Well, he worked over $100 million.
3: What did she do to contribute to what he earned?
0: Well,
1: that part.
0: Well, nah, that's okay. Now you just saying a question.
3: I'm just asking a question.
0: Because she said, honey, she said, first of all, she provides emotional support, coordinates her daughter's travel, and provides for her niece, even when she's in boarding school. So she does that as well, and that's for him, too. So, I mean,
3: and he
0: so
3: don't.
0: That's what she does. What?
3: And he don't?
0: Evidently not, but he did something very tacky, honey. Now, in an email, honey, in the court document dated back in December, Maverick wrote to his ex, "Dealing with you is the only bad thing about my life, and I'll be so happy when it's over." That's tacky.
3: I can see that.
4: Uh-huh, sounds like it.
3: I can see that.
4: I've been there. Who ain't been there? Like, golly, I Men can't wait till this child turns 13.
3: Okay.
4: I was there. I'm a woman, and I'm
3: sit
4: like,
3: there,
4: they ain't turn 18.
3: And always one parent make every single little
4: yes.
3: thing complicated. It's
4: yes.
3: not complicated. It's
4: so
3: not
4: right.
3: complicated. But when I
0: What's well, not complicated?
5: It shouldn't have to be.
4: Co-parenting.
0: Well, that's why he shouldn't be stressing out like that.
3: Together or not, taking any little simple thing and making it complicated.
4: Ooh, everything got to be a fight.
1: So what would she be doing if he only made $100,000 a year?
0: What would he be doing if he was only making $100,000?
1: No. What would she be doing?
0: Well,
1: where would she get it from?
0: He chose her and married her, so evidently
3: we didn't know she was going to do all this. Who knew that? Who knew that? We didn't get a video before we stood at the altar. We didn't get the video. We didn't know. We didn't see no signs of that.
0: And she didn't know having a baby for him, huh? We're going to put her through all this stress, but the man wouldn't even try to take care of his own child.
1: He did take care of it. How old is his kid?
2: He's covering all the bills. He pays for everything for
1: her. He's been taking care of her.
2: School, her daily everything.
0: Because he's the man, and he's financially secure than her. That's
1: okay,
0: why.
1: He's paid for.
2: And that's why
1: what more is he supposed to do?
2: Yeah.
3: No. Is she in a wheelchair?
0: Well, she didn't say if she was or not.
3: She can't work.
0: Well, she probably working, but she's just probably not making as much money as him. This man is worth over $100 million.
1: So, no, he's not worth. He made. He generated that. He's not worth that. He wasn't just
0: And if he would have had a good damn wife to go home to console with and to
3: How do you know she was a good wife to go home to?
0: Well, he was married to her.
3: Well,
0: so
3: she got a good wife to go home to. They would still be together, right?
0: Well, nah, they got a child together. So you got a child together. You need to sit there and be able to take care of your child.
1: He did.
0: Because now your child is looking at this. Daddy is worth over $100 million working with LeBron James. LeBron James' kids are doing very well and stuff. So, I mean, and I'm sure Savannah's doing well. So why can't she do well?
1: Gary had nothing to do with LeBron James.
2: Gary, he is taking care of his child. What part of the story you not understand?
0: No. Evidently, he's not taking care of because we got this story. And the mama says she want him to continue to take care of her and her
2: He is doing that.
0: Whatever.
4: She's in boarding school. She gets fed. She gets clothed.
3: Right.
4: She stays at the school.
3: Right.
1: Hey, let me put it like this. Once you pay off your car, do you keep making payments?
0: Yes, because you got to put gas in. You got to change the oil.
1: You keep making that $700 a month payment after it's paid off. No.
3: Right. That's your responsibility to put the gas in there once the car is paid off.
0: That's his responsibility. He created that child.
3: Well, if she's old, how old is she?
0: She's 18 years old.
3: Okay, so why he can't give it directly to her? She's an adult, right?
0: Well, but she got to pay for the school, and so she got to go to school. So the dad should be able to
3: He can pay us directly to the school or give it directly to her.
2: And that was one of his arguments. Like, she's 18 now, so the court should be out of it.
3: If somebody paid the money and did what they're supposed to do for 18 years, why are you in court asking for something else?
2: Right.
0: Because she's still in school, so she never probably ready to finish
3: pay the
0: class,
3: school.
0: So the mom wanted to finish paying the school.
2: He's paying the school.
0: Yeah,
2: Rick,
0: but y'all
2: I mean,
0: just missing the point. $100 million. That's
3: not that has nothing to do with it. She didn't manage LeBron. She didn't help build LeBron's career.
0: But that's not a good look for LeBron, though. Look how your manager is not taking care of
1: LeBron. It has nothing to do with LeBron.
3: It's not a good
5: look
3: for her.
5: I don't know why y'all going back and forth with Gary.
4: Me either.
1: I know, right?
3: It ain't a good look for her and her family, for her going to court trying to get money, scam money from him after he did what he's supposed to do. Well, he met his obligation. What more do you want?
0: The woman said, honey, she still needs help, and honey, he should still give her help, honey. I mean, men should
3: help.
0: Well,
3: that's what food stamps for.
0: None of that said and did, y'all know what time it is. I'm not even sitting in the baby. Sha-la-la, baby. Sha-la-la-la-la, honey. Yeah, sha-la-la to you, Ricky, and the food stamp. The Kahlua today, honey, is one of my favorite Kahlua. My Kahlua today, y'all, is Petrol. On the high end, you say Petrol, and on the low end, you say beautiful black. That's your Kahlua for the
3: beautiful Kahlua. Y'all give it up again with the team. I got your wake-up calls. Y'all get up and down the phone now.

0: on this radio. I'm a grown-ass man. I'm a grown man. When I tell you I love this damn song right here, you say, ooh. Oh, my God, Beyonce. Oh, that song got me in my... I don't know what to do. What is going on, Special K?
1: It's called a man law violation, sir.
0: It's not. I don't give a damn what it is. I don't care. This song right here and Love on Top, I'm a grown-ass man. I listen to this damn song with a football uniform on.
1: You better not listen to it with no with another dude in the car.
0: No, I ain't gonna listen to it no other dude. But I love this damn son. Beyonce. Man, please. I love... Man, y'all get at me with the way. I'm not finna argue with y'all. Yeah, Brent, do it again. What you say, Brent?
2: That was really good.
0: That's good enough for me. I got your wake-up calls, 866-9-R-I-C-K-E-Y. 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

0: I'm calling from Louisiana, calling to wake up all the class of 1982 of Opelousas High School. Wake up, wake up, wake up. Let's get it. It's Happy Friday. Yay!
1: This is Jonathan from Washington, D.C. Wake up, wake up, wake up. And Black Tony, come to work today, buddy.
2: Yes, my name is Linda from Houston. Hey, God did that thing. Come on and wake up. Come on, wake up. It's Friday. It's Friday.

0: got a problem with fluoride, right?
1: Yeah.
0: Okay. All right, we'll see.
2: Hello.
3: How are you doing today?
2: Well, what do you want at this hour of the day?
3: Well, I was calling to see. We're trying to install fluoride into the pipes.
2: Oh, sure. Profitable disposal of toxic waste.
3: Fluoride? 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
3: Well, can you explain that for me, ma'am? 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
2: Yeah, you sure can. 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
3: We're with the we're the new fluoride. 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
2: 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It's one of the two main ingredients in sarin nerve gas.
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10: Good morning, doctor's office.
11: Hi, I was wondering if you guys accept a new patient.
10: Are you having any pain or sensitivity or anything?
11: I have my mouth wired shut.
10: Okay, when are you getting them off?
11: They say next week.
10: Oh, nice. Congratulations.
11: Trust me, after having them on for nearly 2 months, it's going to be a big deal.
10: Yeah, I can imagine. Everything else is okay, though, right?
11: My broken collarbone and leg.
10: Oh. You okay?
11: Don't ever buy a leather sex swing.
10: Oh, my gosh. Is that what happened?
11: So we bought the swing and put it up in the room.
10: Yeah.
11: He would lick it up, and he started pushing me, and I hit the ceiling. I went all the way up and hit the ceiling.
10: Oh, my gosh.
11: And I fell through the window.
10: Oh, my gosh.
11: Mm-hmm.
10: Oh, wow. Oh, you poor thing. Okay. And what is your name?
11: Karina.
10: Okay, Karina.
11: Garnett.
10: Garnett. All right, and I know you're kind of stuck in your spot right now, so when it gets closer to your appointment, we'll call and get the information from you so we can have it ready when you come in.
11: I'm so damn horny.
10: All right, well, thank you, and you have a good weekend.
11: Thank you.
10: Oh, my.

0: Friday, Rock T.
1: Let's go.
0: It's Friday.
1: Let's go.
0: It's Friday, Rock T.
1: Man, you hear that?
0: It's Friday.
1: You hear that BNGB back there behind MC Hammer?
0: Yeah.
1: Let's go.
0: Yeah. Man, Rick Miner's morning show. Y'all lying.

0: J-A-H, Lions, Sound. Hey, big dog, man, appreciate you. Always, man.
1: My pleasure, my thunder.
0: You always doing something, man. Let me just come help one day, man. Let me just carry the equipment in, man. Get me in the club. Hey, why you make me and Rock T stand in line?
2: Right. What's up with that, y'all?
1: Yo, for everybody locked in, do not listen to Rick Boss stand in line. Yeah, right.
0: Yeah, y'all won't let us in the club. Why we can't stand in the DJ booth, dog? Yeah.
2: Right.
0: Why you be you be real nice on the morning show, but why you act funny when you get in the club? Yeah. Acting like you don't know us. You go in there with your equipment, yeah. You see all us standing in line. Alfredo, did y'all let you in?
3: No. Man, well,

0: Adjust that.
1: We tried that. It didn't work.
2: Listen at him.
1: And you didn't come get us.
2: Hey, Blaton, can I ask you a question? Blaton, I know you ain't coming to work today.
3: Well, you could ask him a question if he was.
2: What the hell is going on? Him.
3: It's me, Darius Rick. No, none. Y'all tripping.
2: Let me ask you a question. Have Ja Lyon ever told you, you know, you went to Jamaican Lounge, and did Ja Lyon let you in, or you have to stand in line with everybody else?
3: Let me tell you something. Ja Lyon lying. I thought one time I went to that club, man. That man act like he ain't bit bout know me. He changed like the reason I'm calling in today.
0: You ain't never been to work, so I'm gonna know. I don't even know who you is, B.
3: I know it because Ja Lyon be throwing me off. Sometimes he act like he talk regular, and then you know, and then because when he say something like just daddy or stuck him on me, and I was like, I don't even know if he talking to me.
2: Ja Lyon, you can cold switch John.
0: I can switch it up if I need to.
2: So yeah, let me see. Like what would you say? Like, hey, John, how you doing today, man? What's going on? Where you gonna be DJing?
4: Yeah, I'll be at Jamaican Lounge tonight.
3: What I mean?

0: Okay.
1: And you know how to switch it up, and that's why I'm telling y'all, you need time, though, to switch it up. That's why I ain't coming in there, because I need time, because you listen, y'all, this for real, though. Them jobs ain't giving y'all time. You know, they got spring break, summer break, winter break, and ain't no fall break, and this the break where we really need a break. I got up last night, my eye was stuck together because I don't know if the I didn't even know where the thermostat was. It was so damn cold last night, but it's been I ain't know the air was on, then it was off, the heat was on. Then I got a taste for chili, and this the time that people need a minute. Cause it just now turned a fall, and y'all already back at work. Y'all let these people use y'all.
2: So you ain't coming today, Durst?
1: I don't even know what to do. I'm so confused. And then I when seasons change, you got to do everything different. You got to switch deodorants. I can't, you know, my summer deodorant different than my fall deodorant because I don't be doing that. But.
2: What you use in the summer and what you use in the fall?
1: In the summer, I use Right Guard, an extra strength Right Guard. But yeah. in the fall, I use baking soda. I don't even go to the store for that because I don't need that much strength like that. Because right. I ain't finna be doing that much. You ain't finna be sweating or nothing like that. See, y'all don't understand these jobs are not giving you your proper breaks. And that's what I'm trying to introduce y'all to, unity on how we stand together.
2: Bye, Darius. Bye, Darius.
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11: Here is your WTOL 11 weather forecast. We'll see another mixture of sunshine and clouds for today. Temperatures still below average, but gradually warming up. Back to the upper 60s, low 70s for today. Going to be fantastic for high school football weather for tonight. As far as the weekend, grab the sunglasses. A sunny Saturday and a sunny Sunday is on the way. And we're forecasting temperatures in the low to mid 70s. And we're staying in the 70s as we head on to next week with more sunshine for the beginning of the week. For WTOL 11, I'm meteorologist Kaylee Bowers.
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6: 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This is Neo giving a shout out to Ricky Smiley and the Ricky Smiley Morning Show. 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
7: It's Friday and I'm broke and I'm broke. It's Friday and I'm broke. It's Friday and I'm broke. I'm broke. It's Friday.

next week. My check better not be short. But I'ma act like I'm rich. Act like I'm rich. Act like I'm rich. Act like I'm rich. Act like I'm rich. Act like I'm rich. 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

0: cheese, pickles, onions on a sesame seed bun. And medium fries and a drink. 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Price and participation may vary.
1: Hold it.
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3: It's Gary, baby.
0: All right, happy Friday, everybody. 6 minutes after the hour. Gary has the tea and the color of the day. Gary.
5: Good morning, Ricky. Good morning to you. It's Friday, a beautiful, beautiful day in the neighborhood. And here's what's happening in celebrity news, y'all. Cardi B stylist, baby, Colin Carter, is calling out y'all America's Next Top Model judge, Miss Janice Dickinson, honey, for shading Miss Cardi B. And I mean, maybe she had a reason to do it. Who knows, honey? But she talked about this girl runway walking. Here's what went down.
6: I understand using celebrities to promote your clothes, but Cardi B is waddling down the runway. This is not a runway walk. She doesn't know what she's doing. She should stick to rap. I'm going to give her a 2. Sorry, Cardi B fans, but it's not working for me. Look at how she's swinging her arms. She's not a supermodel. She's a rapper!
3: What?
5: Baby. Miss Janice Dickinson then came back to life, honey. Yeah, she said, good as great, no model. She said, you're a rapper, honey. Stick to rapping, honey. Wobbling down the runway. That's not how supermodels walk. Supermodels walk, honey, with pride and dignity.
3: Ciao.
5: And they give it when they walk down the runway, honey. Babe, take notes from Miss Naomi Campbell or Miss Tyra Banks. You can't just say you're a model and modeling clothes, girl, you're not walking right. And that's what Miss Janice Dickinson had to say. And she put a period at the end of that.
3: Who cares?
5: Oh, but Brad, I mean, you don't think Cardi B is better as a rapper than a that's just like you model.
3: I don't play about Cardi B. Don't talk about Cardi B. Who cares what Janice Dickinson had to say? Who cares?
5: Well, we love Janice. Janice Dickinson was one of America's first top models.
3: That's fine. That's fine. What she was, that's fine. But we ain't gonna let her mess with Cardi. She ain't talking about Cardi B. Cardi B could do whatever she wanna do.
5: Yeah, but model, honey. That girl,
3: we
5: honey,
3: all could do whatever we wanna do. Only God can judge everybody.
7: She got something to model.
3: And people show was watching her. She definitely bring the people out to the party, baby. She bring people to the runway and to the fashion show. Yes, she did. When they know she coming, they want to come too.
5: Yeah, well, Miss Dickinson said, girl, I'm going to give this girl a 2, honey.
3: It don't matter what she said. It don't matter.
7: She Cardi B.
5: We love Jan, but we love Cardi. Cardi's a great model. Baby, hips going from side to side, honey. All right, Miss Cardi B.
3: That's right. That's how they go, from side to side when you walk.
5: All right, then. All right, moving on. Another celebrity news, y'all. Oh, Lord. People are talking about Michael B. Jordan. Michael B. Jordan is making African-American men look bad. They're saying, now, it's being reported, y'all, that Michael B. Jordan stepped out, honey, for the Lucas Museum of Narrative Art opening night gala the other night, baby. They say he looked noticeably different, honey, because people say, honey, that Ultra Chris version of the actor, honey, fans was a customer. See, they say, honey, in so many words, he needed a haircut. They say he didn't need a haircut.
7: Don't need
5: they
7: nothing.
5: Say, what?
7: You don't need nothing.
5: Yeah, he needs a. First of all, honey, how dare they say, honey, as grand as this man is, they're saying Black's social media quickly found something else, and they talked about his doggone hair. Now, people are saying that it was a mess that he came out looking like that. They say a photo of Jordan circulated on X, honey, with users pointing out that the actor appeared to have skipped the fresh fade and razor sharp lineup generally expected before a major red carpet appearance. And you know,
7: y'all know he's not getting ready for a movie or something.
3: Right.
5: Well, I tell you what, he should have stayed at home. Then I put on a stocking cap.
3: No,
5: then send the viral post. Held
7: don't nobody have to sit up in no barbershop. Don't nobody have time to get a haircut all the time.
3: Oh,
5: yeah, well, Ricky, you get a haircut every week.
7: No, so, I don't. No,
5: well,
7: I don't.
5: You get a shave.
7: No, I mean, yeah, when I get ready to do that podcast and when I get ready to perform now, I'm going to get a haircut today. Because I'm going to be in Louisville, Kentucky tomorrow at 11
3: a.m.
7: at the Mel. I'm going to be in Louisville, Kentucky doing a karaoke brunch with the bros at the Melwood Arts Center, 1860 Melwood Avenue, Louisville, Kentucky, 40206, hosted by me, Ricky Smiley, and DJ Shay. I will be the host, and y'all need to be there. We are raising money, making sure these kids having, I think it's Theta Omega Chapter, making sure these kids have their backpacks in their school supplies. So back to the point. The point is not
5: celebrities.
7: The point is about the haircut, not about me being a
5: celebrity haircut.
7: Melwood Arts Center.
5: Listen.
3: Well, I'm gonna be performing in D.C. tomorrow night. I know it ain't about the haircut.
5: Well, I'm gonna be performing doing the AIDS walk tomorrow too, honey. I'll be on stage doing the AIDS walk at Piedmont Park
3: in D.C. Washington D.C. The Purple Ball, so Devin's performing, and we gonna tear that thing up. Since we're talking about it.
5: Well, I hope you have a haircut.
7: If you're in Louisville, Kentucky, come to the Melwood Arts Center, 1860 Melwood Avenue.
3: Yes, karaoke art centers and museums, baby.
7: And what are you saying about the haircut?

0: Gary.
1: They say, honey, for plenty of black men, getting a haircut before something important is practically muscle memory. They say a wedding coming up, get a fresh cut. They say a first day, honey, get a fresh cut. They say a job interview, get a fresh cut. Definitely get a cut. They say in award shows or fashion event, they say you better know, honey, where your barber is. The shape of sometimes called the lineup or edge of creates those sharp, defined edges around the hairline that have become a staple of black men's grooming to the point that hairstyle guidelines, honey, and guys routinely describe it as one of the defined elements of contemporary black men haircuts, and he made black men look bad. He should have had his hair cut, or he should have done something to it, or he should have wore a cap or whatever. You don't go nowhere looking with your hair undone, looking unmessed like that, honey, and I feel bad for the black men.
2: Well, we're going to tell all the men to make sure y'all get a haircut, especially if you're coming to the Melwood Art Center tonight, 1860. Exactly. Melwood Avenue. Come be with the brothers as we raise money to do some great, wonderful things in the community. The Omega Men will be in the building doing some wonderful and marvelous thing tonight.
1: Tonight. And make sure today. You get your tomorrow shave afternoon. Up and your haircut because you are representing the Ricky Smiley Morning Show.
2: 11 a.m. Mm-hmm. to 2 p.m. So come on out. Thank you, Gary. Mm-hmm.
1: Get your haircut. All right, now that said, indeed, y'all know what time it is. They took my doggone story. Sha-la-la-la-la, honey. Yes, to yes. The haircuts and the weaves. All right, the couleur today, honey, is one of my favorite couleur. My couleur today, y'all, is patrol. On the high end, you say patrol, and on the low, you say beautiful black. That's your couleur for today.
2: Yeah, Gary, that's a beautiful couleur. Y'all, please give it up for Gary with the tea.
1: Yes.
2: All right, y'all. Listen, I need everybody to stay tuned because we're going to be talking to Ben Crump up next. I'm so lucky to have him on the phone because he's so busy. A lot, we got breaking news about everything that's going on over in Mississippi. We're going to be talking about that in West Trenton. We got attorney Ben Crump coming up next. Ricky Smiley Morning Show.

0: the people's attorney. We're going to be talking to the one and only Ben Crump. Up next, you don't want to miss it. 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
5: All right, y'all, 25 minutes after the hour, y'all. Today we want to talk about the latest developments in the death of 18-year-old Nolan Wells.
6: Yeah, Ricky, Wells was found dead off Horn Island in Mississippi after going out with friends over the 4th of July weekend. A grand jury recently decided not to indict anyone, but the questions surrounding Wells' death remain. And just today, attorney Kropp and his team released new information from the forensics examination of Wells' cell phone, including GPS data, recovered Snapchat messages, and additional details from the state autopsy showing there was no water found in his lungs or stomach, despite his death being ruled an accidental drowning.
5: He has represented families in some of the most high-profile cases involving questions of justice, accountability, and civil rights. We are joined right now by one of the most recognizable civil rights attorneys in the country. Y'all welcome Ben Crump.
7: Hey. Good morning, Ricky.
5: Ben, good morning. How you doing, man?
7: Hey, Fred, I'm fighting on the front line, brother. Thank you for having me so we can keep Nolan Wells' name alive.
5: Ben, thank you for coming on this morning. I started to text you, but I knew you was ripping and running when I found out you was going to be on the show this morning. Now, the grand jury concluded there was no evidence that Nolan was involved in a physical altercation. What do you think that they have wrong, and what's going to happen next with all of the new evidence?
7: Well, you know, Ricky, it's very clear you follow the facts and the evidence despite the desire of anybody to have a matter wrapped up with a bow and swept under the rug. Because you remember, Ricky Smiley, the sheriff said on day one after they had recovered Nolan's body 2 days after he went missing on the 4th of July in Horn Island, Mississippi, after going with his friends to celebrate 4th of July. They all came back. He didn't. He said that it was an accidental drowning, no signs of foul play. That was his position. The family said, our son is a college athlete, on football player, on scholarship, in tip-top shape. They're not accepting that. They was like, no, our son wouldn't have drowned like that. And so that's when they called us, and we started sending all these pictures from Horn Island, and my position became, Ricky, how can this young college student, athlete, 18 years old, drown and nobody see anything? Nobody know nothing. And as we dig this a little deeper, we got Dr. Roger Mitchell to do the independent autopsy. And it came out that he had two contusions on his head, showing evidence of blunt force trauma. And then when Dr. Mitchell, you know, they attacked us for the independent preliminary autopsy.

0: officer, and he got to go down right before the grand jury. They waited till right before the grand jury. They let him do the examination. And then he said, no, I looked at their autopsy report, and their Mississippi medical examiner also found evidence of injury where she said he had two contusions to the back of his head, 2 inches wide, 2 inches long. Ricky, those are big gashes in the back of your head. So how can you say that this blunt force trauma had nothing to do with what caused this young man to be unalive? And so the question remains now, Ricky, who or what caused the blunt force trauma to the back of Nolan Wells' head? Because nobody is buying that he simply accidentally drowned.
1: That's right. Oh, man. Good morning, Ben. We love having you on the show. It's Brad. I know I'm not a medical professional, but how can somebody drown but have no water in their stomach or lungs?
2: Right.
0: You know, and that's why a lot of the internet is on fire right now. And we got to keep, Brad, you know, making the algorithm live. Because mainstream media, you know, they kind of scared to talk about black life and black humanity. So it's up to us. Everybody on the internet got to be saying Nolan Wells. Everybody got to say, okay, they're attacking Crump and his team, but Crump say the issue ain't him. It is Nolan Wells what caused his death. And yeah, if I checkmate it, you don't get mad. Why don't you just say, all right, let's find out what really happened to this kid. Because they all mad now that we got, you know, the extraction of his cell phone. We now got the evidence that there was no water in his lungs, stomach or throat. So how can the grand jury say it was consistent with drowning? I get it. That's what they want to say. They want us black people to move on and quit talking about it. But if it was their child, Brett, and as a parent, you know, if that was yours, you would not do this. I mean, if it was their child, they would be fighting too. They wouldn't accept this decision from the grand jury. So why should black parents have to accept it? And that's all we're saying, Brad and Ricky. We love our children just like they love their children.
1: Mm-hmm.
3: So, Mr. Crump, let me ask you. The grand jury says it found no evidence that his death was racially motivated. But is it true that some of those recovered messages mention racist people on Horn Island? And what evidence, if any, do you believe investigators still need to examine before racism can really be ruled out?
0: You know, I don't know if we're ever going to be able to rule it was racist or rule racism out, because you don't know what is in people's hearts. But what we do know, they keep talking about me and Reverend Al interjected race. I mean, the governor attacking us, saying we caught disturbing the peace and harmony of their good citizens and all this stuff that we've heard before in the past. But it's okay. You know, God made us for this moment. They can attack me, call me everything but a child of God. But I know what God's calling is on my life. And I know the fact that they were even talking in their Snapchats about, you know, people on Horn Island could be racist when they were talking about on July 5th what happened to Nolan or where is Nolan. And so if they're talking about race, how can they criticize us for talking about race? And so every point we've been, you know, checkmating them on these issues, and it's not a game. We're just saying we're looking at the facts, and every time y'all try to, you know, just sweep something under the rug, we're saying you can't do that. The facts won't let you do that. And so we got to keep saying Nolan's name. Now, Ricky, I think the federal government absolutely should come in and start the investigation. You know, it has long been the family's belief that there is two, you know, there's two ancestors. They all know each other. So how can you be impartial?
2: Hey, Ben, I got two critical questions I want to ask you after this commercial break right here. We got attorney Benjamin Crump on with us, the people's attorney. Doggy, thank you so much for coming on the show this morning. More Ben Crump coming up next, Ricky Smiley Morning Show.
4: This is the Ricky Smiley Morning Show. The way I do laundry hasn't really changed until now. 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

0: 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Hey, let me just say, Ben, thank you so much for everything you're doing and taking the time to talk to us this morning. We just want to say that to you, because I know it's a lot going on, and we are in some trying times. I have a real serious question, two questions.
1: Okay.
0: The first question I have, Ben, can y'all retrieve those Snapchat messages and what's inside of the messages and the conversations between the group chat? And the second question is, if you retrieve those messages or are able to retrieve those messages, which will give you a lot of evidence, could you go back to the grand jury and could they do something, or you have to wait on the feds, which is under the Trump administration, which is going to always side with them?
1: Yeah, you know, Ricky, we retrieved a lot of the Snapchat messages, and so, you know, it's trying to figure out what happened to Nolan Wells. It's not trying to accuse anybody of anything. It's following the facts where they lead us, and we've been very clear about that.
0: Did anything stick out in those messages, Ben?
1: Well, you know, some things did, and that's what we're trying to make sense of, Ricky, to see what happened to Nolan Wells, really, what caused that blunt force trauma to the back of his head, or who caused the blunt force trauma to the back of his head. We don't know. We nobody knows, but what we do know that there was something afoul. And so we are saying, instead of trying to distract us with threats and all this kind of stuff, why don't we just try to figure out what happened to the, you know, person who you all went to school with and everybody who lived in that community who say they love Nolan. Well, let's find out what happened to Nolan. Let's don't be mad at people for asking questions. And so the question about will they, you know, reinstate the grand jury, we have no control over that. That's all up to the district attorney. And the district attorney, you know, controls the whole grand jury, Ricky. That's what has been so problematic for African Americans, is it's a secret process. You don't know what happens in there, and you can get a grand jury indictment on a ham sandwich. I mean, 99.9% of the time when the state attorney or the district attorney has a grand jury, they come out with an indictment. And it has been said often, Ricky, we're going back to Michael Brown and Ferguson days. If a DA want an indictment, they going to get an indictment. If a DA don't want an indictment, like when a police shoot and kill a black person, they don't get an indictment. And that's just the reality of it, Ricky. So I don't know if she's going to reinstate the grand jury, but we got to keep the pressure on. Because as Martin Luther King said, the moral arc of the universe is long, but it bends towards justice. And we're going to get justice for Nolan Wells.
0: The advantage that Dr. King had, he had a president that supported his cause. When you got a racist, fascist president that controls the CIA and the FBI and controls the whole government, that's a white supremacist, then we really got a problem, because usually we can always depend on the feds to get involved, like when John F. Kennedy sent the feds down.
1: Exactly.
0: That's the difference, Ben.
2: But the feds are corrupted in this case, so how do you find justice? Because they're using all these tactics to try to put attention on you and Reverend Al and stuff that don't have nothing to do with the actual case. So how do you find justice in that case?
1: You know, what we have to do, y'all, we have to continue to do what we're doing. We have to keep showing them so clearly that there's something that don't pass the smell test, that even they can't deny it. And that's what we're doing. When we look at this autopsy, when we look at these snaps, when we look at these things, you're saying, hold on, you all can't conclude that we crazy, because y'all got to acknowledge it too. As the brat said, how do you drive?

0: down if you ain't got no water in your throat, your lungs, or your stomach. So where is there evidence of drowning? So is it more likely that a college athlete football player in tip-top shape didn't drown, but somebody caused him to be unalive and left him in the water? You know, what's the more commonsensical conclusion? That's all we're saying, because we know, and I keep harping on this, Ricky Smiley and Ricky Smiley Nation, we know that if it was one of their children,
1: absolutely,
0: they would not accept the conclusion of the grand jury. So why do we as black parents got to accept whatever they try to force down our throat?
1: Wow. Hey, Ben, if there's anything that we can do to help, how could we follow you? And Ben, would you come back on the show if there's any more developments? We would appreciate if you come on back on the show and keep us informed if there's any new developments. Let everybody know how they can follow you, and we love you and appreciate you, man.
0: No, I love you too, Frat, and I will absolutely always come on the show. Add Attorney Crump on IG and Facebook and all this stuff, because what we're trying to do is keep that algorithm going. We're posting every day about Nolan. Please repost. Please comment. When they attack me, say, hey, y'all trying to make it about Crump. All Crump trying to do is put himself in the line of fire for us. I mean, and it's you know how Dr. King and Thurgood Marshall and them felt. You in the line of fire against the state of Mississippi. And so, as Martin Luther King said, what you remember most is not the attacks of your critics and your enemies, but the silence of your friends, people who were supposed to say something that,
1: absolutely,
0: you know, started scattering like roaches.
1: Right. Love you, Ben. Love you. Ben Crump, ladies and gentlemen. More Ricky Smiley Morning Show coming up.
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7: I'm Heather Pauloff with WTOL 11, and here are this morning's top stories. We now know where the gasoline leak at a Toledo gas station is coming from. The city says the leak was found near Cherry and Central. The Ohio EPA and Toledo Environmental Services will oversee repairs and continue air monitoring. Readings are currently at safe levels with no danger to the public. Live music takes over downtown Toledo tomorrow for a good cause. The 419 Music Fest returns to Promenade Park for its 8th year. 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Organizers are also adding a mobile video screen so people throughout the park can see the shows. Also happening this weekend, the Susan G. Komen Northwest Ohio Race for the Cure is this Sunday in downtown Toledo. The event starts at Hensville Park with a survivor parade at 8:15. The timed 5K begins at 9:30 with a one-mile walk after. The event honors breast cancer survivors and raises money to support the fight against breast cancer. 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For WTOL 11, I'm Heather Pauloff.
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1: All right, y'all, Rick's Mountain Morning Show. Hey, it is about that time to play Battle of the Sexes. Boy, we got a good one today, man. We got Cleveland versus Orlando today, man. We got Nancy calling in from Cleveland, Ohio, listening to us on 93.1 WZAK. Hey, what up, Nancy?
2: What up, Nancy?
3: Hey, y'all.
1: Hey. Happy to have you. And we got Jay from Orlando, Florida, listening to us on Star 94.5. Hey, what up, Jay?
4: What up, Jay?
5: Good morning, show. Good morning.
2: Morning.
1: Hey, we about to play Battle of the Sexes. We about to have us a good time this morning. I think the women won last time. And so here, I'm going to help y'all out. I'm going to ask y'all a bunch of questions, Brett and I. And if you don't know the answer, just say pass or whatever. Don't spend all your time trying to think one question. Think of one question. Just go ahead and say pass or whatever. And we're going to go to the next question. All right? That'll make it real easy for y'all so they give you a better chance to win. Y'all ready?
5: Yes, yep. Sir.
1: All right, Nancy, you and I, we're going to go first. All right, let's do it. Here we go. All right, Nancy, how many justices sit on the Supreme Court?
3: 12.
1: No, it's 9. All right, what do you call the box that holds all your supplies when you're going fishing?
3: Oh, pass.
1: Tackle box. All right, in the old school Superman series, what was Clark Kent's girlfriend's name?
3: Oh, dang.
1: Oh, you know this.
3: Pass.
1: Lois Lane. All right, in the American military, what do the letters USCG stand for?
3: Lord have mercy. Pass.
1: The United States Coast Guard. What car company has the Four Rings logo on them? Four Rings.
3: Ooh. Is that Infinity or... Lord Jesus.
1: Yep, it's an offender, but we're going to get a point for it. Anyway, what NFL team? No, I'm just kidding. It's an oddie. What NFL team plays in the Superdome? The Superdome.
3: Dallas Cowboys.
2: Are you kidding?
1: New Orleans Saints, baby. But you know what?
3: I y'all gave me all these hard questions.
1: You know what I love about you?
2: Because it's the questions that me
1: you woke up. Yeah, don't worry about these questions. You woke up with God in your heart, and that's all that matters.
4: What color is
3: green?
1: Amen. Don't ask her nothing else. Long as you wake up with Jesus on your mind, these questions ain't going to get you into heaven. You keep being blessed. Go ahead, Brent.
3: Right.
2: Jay, these questions is how well you know women, okay?
5: Yes, ma'am.
2: Okay, are you ready?
5: Yes, ma'am.
2: All right, let's go. Start the clock. Which iconic actress made history as the first black woman to win an Academy Award for Best Actress in her role for Monsters Ball?
5: Halle Berry.
2: Yes, indeed. What do you call a long, very thin, tall heel?
5: Stiletto.
2: Yes. How many Grand Slam singles titles has tennis legend Serena Williams won in her historic career?
5: Is it 12?
2: Nope, it's 23. What does acronym FOMO mean?
1: Hell, we don't know that.
5: Pass.
2: Fear of missing out. What do you call the different layers of fragrance in a perfume?
1: What?
5: Pass.
1: White diamond.
2: Notes. Who made history and earned a Guinness World Record as the youngest executive producer in Hollywood history?
5: Is that my guy? He produced the Oscars.
2: Black woman.
5: I don't know.
2: Marseille Martin.
1: That's right. He still got two. He won. Special K, what did he win?
6: All right. Sir, are you ready? Congratulations, my friend. You are the winner today.
1: By two.

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0: Yeah, you're going to need that whole roll to clean your ass. All right. You got a 6-ounce glass.
1: Big dog, you heard him.
0: That's right, a six-ounce glass,
1: man. Congratulations.
0: You've also got a 40-pack of mechanical pencil refills.
1: What?
2: The refill?
0: Hope you got some mechanical pencils.
2: The little lead pieces.
0: Yes, sir. And you got a, from Mascot, thin and crispy peanut brittle. 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There you go.
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0: How about those Toast'em Pop-Ups? Cookies and cream flavor. It's kind of like Pop-Tarts for poor people.
1: What they call them, Toast'em Pop-Ups?
0: Toast'ems, yeah, they're Pop-Tarts for the poor crowd. All right. You got a party pack of yellow party napkins, suitable for luncheon or dinner. There you go.
1: Yellow napkins, damn.
0: From TJ Farms, how about a Select-A-Bag, 18-ounce bag of frozen cauliflower.
1: Yeah. Black people don't eat cauliflower.
0: You got a snack-sized bag of Ring Pops. And finally, from Greenbrier Kennel Club. Yeah.
1: Some Ring Pops?
0: Hey. Yeah, you got Ring Pops.
2: This thing's off the chain, boy.
0: All right, you put it on your finger and you stick it in your mouth. There you go. From Greenbrier Kennel Club, you got a pair of cat nail clippers for regular safe trimming of your cat's nails. I don't know how many cats sit still to get those nails clipped, but hey, you know your cat better than we do. And ma'am, just because you're a wonderful child of God, we got a bonus for you. Do you have a man in your life? Here's a $20 gift card to the Men's Wax Spa. With a sign out front says, men are from Mars, women are from Venus. Come in today and let us trim up that... Oh.
3: Thank you.
1: Congratulations. Hey, Nancy J, thank y'all so much. Shout out to everybody in Cleveland, Orlando, Star 94.5. Thank you, Jay. 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
11: Hello.
12: Hi, Miss. Please.
11: This is.
12: Hi, this is Luwala Dang calling from the McHenry Investigations Unit. How are you doing?
11: Good. How are you?
12: Calling about a house alarm that you set off at a friend's house a while back.
11: Okay.
12: Okay. Are you aware that there's a financial penalty when officers have to respond to a false alarm?
11: No, I didn't. I asked the person that I was at his house, I asked him if he had gotten a fine, and he had told me no.
12: Well, that's just because men are always trying to be kind to the hefty. Regardless, I need an address from you so I know where to send this $4,000 fine to.
11: Excuse me?
12: Mm-hmm.
11: It's $4,000.
12: That's what I said, Leather Nipple.
11: It was an error, though. I mean, it's not like I purposely.
12: We spoke to the man who owns the residence, and he said he never gave you permission to come in, that you tried to hood rat your way in.
11: No, he handed me his keys, so if he told you that was an error.
12: Well, he said that you took them.
11: He left me his keys and gave me the access code to his garage.
12: Mm-hmm.
11: I called him up. He was leaving town, and he left me his keys.
12: Let me read you the statement that Mr. Bell left us.
11: Okay.
12: She asked me for the keys, but I told her no on account that she wanted a piece of late night trim off a brother.
11: Excuse me?

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12: All right, 27 minutes after the hour, y'all. Front page right here. What up, Alfredas?
9: What up, Ricky? It is Friday, September 25th. Here's what's going on in the news. Welp, the war in Iran is going to go on. Yesterday, senators could have voted to require Congress's approval before Trump continues that war. They voted 50-49 to allow it to continue. The House already had passed the measure back in July. So now, with gas prices hitting people's pockets and midterms coming up, voters have a record of exactly where their lawmakers stood. You might want to remember that vote the next time you're at the pump trying to figure out if you should fill up your car or buy groceries. In other news, Congress is debating another kind of time change, our clocks. The House voted to keep daylight saving time all year. However, the Senate has not followed. More sunlight after work sounds nice, Ricky, until winter has kids heading to school in the dark. In some places, sunrise wouldn't even come up until like 9 a.m. So for now, we're still going to fall back November 1st. What would you rather do, Ricky? What you want
12: to
9: do?
12: I like the way it is now.
9: Me too.
12: I kind of gotten used to it.
9: Yeah. Okay, while we're talking sleep, kinda, the dream part is doing more than just giving us weird plots. A new study found that those who got more REM sleep had a lower observed risk of 83 conditions, including heart failure and dementia. Sleeping less than 5 hours was linked to higher risk for a range of illnesses. The key word, though, is linked. The study can't prove that getting more REM sleep prevents disease, but it is one more reason to stop treating sleep like the first thing we can cut. So there's that. For info on these stories and more, go to RickySmileyMorningShow.com. 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
13: Rock T, the sports genius, is in the building.
14: Yeah, man. Let's shout out to them Dirty Birds, man. Atlanta Falcons got the job done. They beat Green Bay last night 35-14. Thursday night football. Bijan Robinson is a dog. 194 yards on the ground with 2 touchdowns. The NBA released their top 10 player rankings. Donovan Mitchell's number 10, Jason Tatum's 9, Cade Cunningham is 8, Anthony Edwards is 7, Jalen Brunson 6, Giannis Antetokounmpo 5, Luka Doncic is 4, Shai Gilgeous-Alexander is 3, Victor Wembanyama's 2, and Nikola Jokic, the Joker, is number 1. And former NBA star Kendrick Perkins expressed his thoughts about these rankings.
15: I don't know if y'all ever seen the movie The 5 Heartbeats. Well, a guy came out of the restroom and he saw his wife talking to another man and he said, every night I got to fight to prove my love. Jalen Brunson is a prime example. Every year he got to fight to prove his damn love. It's nowhere in hell that we could sit up here right now and put Luka Doncic in front of Jalen Brunson after what he's displayed last year in the postseason.
14: Facts.
12: Yeah.
14: No disrespect.
12: He ain't said nothing wrong.
14: If you ain't got Jalen Brunson in your top 5, who's something wrong with you, man? Come on.
12: I'm still mad that the Mavs traded him.
14: Come on, dog. So, you know, it is what it is, man. I would also flip-flop Shai Gilgeous-Alexander and Nikola Jokic. I think Shai is the number 1 player in the NBA, in my opinion.

0: On that note, hit the theme music. Y'all, Cody, we got a shout out to all the HBCUs playing this weekend. All roads lead to Dallas, Texas for the State Fair Classic. PV and Grandma is going to be putting it down in the Cotton Bowl. Shout out to Langston University and Arkansas Baptist. Big up to Southern U and Jackson State going to be going down in the Boombox Classic. South Carolina State and Bethune-Cookman. Big up to the Marching 101 with South Carolina State. Ask who you listening to right now, man. Kentucky State versus Albany State. We got Edward Waters and Morehouse going head up. Shout out to Bluefield State and Lincoln, PA. Big up to Bowie State and Elizabeth City this weekend. Big up to Livingstone. Got Shaw University. Virginia Union and Fayetteville State going down. Big ups to Winston-Salem and Virginia State. Texas Southern got Alcorn State. Big ups to Central State and Lane in the building. Mississippi Valley State and Alabama State going head up. And big up to Miles College and Savannah State going down. And then Alabama A&M got FAMU.
1: Hey.
0: Shout out to the HBC, you know. Holla, man, man. We got Brad got the hot spot coming up right now.
2: Hot spot.
3: Drop it like it's hot. Drop it like it's hot.
0: So hot
3: and
4: this hot.
5: You can catch me at the hot spot.
4: It's the
1: BRAT. All right, y'all, 28 before the top of the hour, time for the hot spot. What up, Brett?
4: What up, Ricky? Good morning, everybody. I'm your girl, Brat Tat Tat, and this is the Hot Spot, where we bring you music, movies, and more. So let's get on off into it. Well, y'all, Issa Rae says that she's going to keep using her influence to support her community, even as the entertainment industry and the world around her feels increasingly discouraging. She made the comments earlier this week while accepting an Entertainment Entrepreneur of the Year award from Variety Magazine's Power in Women event in Beverly Hills. Now, in her acceptance speech, she talked about what she sees in Hollywood and in the world today. She also said it's hard to feel like a powerful woman when some of y'all men keep messing everything up. Here's what she had to say.
6: This is all men's fault. Like, it's rich white men, to be specific, for this moment. Well, and I hate that I'm not passing the Bechdel test, but it is hard to feel like a powerful woman when men keep f***ing everything up. So that's where I'm at, just like mentally. And that's why I wrote a speech that sounds like this. But it is very hard to feel inspired when you feel helpless and useless.
1: Oh, wow. Isn't that wrong?
7: Funny and depressing at the same time.
4: Okay. And all she could do is speak from her heart and what she's going through. You know what I'm saying? She ended up by saying that she chooses to focus on her energy and the things she can control, like supporting her community and uplifting diverse storytellers. So shouts go out to Issa Rae for just being honest and just speaking her heart and trying to make a difference. All right, y'all, moving on. AI Music is officially getting its own award show. Oh, Lord, the Sonic Intelligence Academy, or CEQA, is set to host its inaugural AI Music Awards in Los Angeles on November 13th. It will celebrate creators and innovators in the rapidly growing AI music space. Ooh, some people ain't gonna be happy about this. The red carpet event will reportedly feature celebrity appearances, live performances, and the creators behind AI music acts. The awards will follow a CEQA summit on November 12th, which will feature panel discussions with AI music industry leaders. Would y'all tune into an AI music award show?
0: If it's AI, who performs? And robots.
4: Right. No. That's what I'm saying. Like, I don't know. I guess all the people that have been using AI, I guess we can watch this to see who's been using it and to see who's successful, because this is one way to point them out, because they're going to want their credit. They're going to want their award for it. So we get to see, I guess, who's actually using it and doing it. And it'll probably grow, because no matter what we think or what we feel about it being artists, like, it's here. You know what I'm saying? Yeah. It's here. It's a part of music. It's taking over. Some producers have been using it forever, and we don't know about it. You know what I'm saying? It's just coming to the light now. And even T-Pain talked about it, you know? So I just feel like no matter what, it's going to happen. So we can either jump on board or miss the train, kind of, unfortunately.
1: Well, because I seen a fine-ass AI chick on the internet. Now I'm sitting up here watching the cartoon show. I'm like, oh,
0: you talking about Betty Boo?
1: Yeah, Betty Boo, okay. Betty Boo. I need to bring back Cephas.
0: Cedar.
4: Miss Cedar. Yeah.
1: Cedar was thick.
4: Come on now.
1: Find me a fine ass cartoon chick.
0: Hey, man. You don't want to date Thelma from Scooby-Doo?

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1: No, no, I can't
2: hell
1: miss
2: no.
1: it.
2: Hell no.
3: Yeah, because her glasses used to fall off too much.
4: What about Peppermint Patty from Charlie Brown? Peppermint Patty.
3: I can't miss Peppermint Patty. I can't do Peppermint Patty.
2: What about
3: either.
2: Jessica Rabbit, though?
0: Oh.
3: Oh, okay. Now, that's different.
0: Yeah,
3: not them. Why not Peppermint Patty? I can't do it. She looked too much like Charlie Brown.
2: Right?
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1: 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For over a decade, Anthony Joshua and Tyson Fury have been two of the top heavyweights in boxing. But they've never fought despite some close calls. On December 11th in Cardiff, Wales, that is going to change. The fight, promoted by Ring Magazine in partnership with Zuffa Boxing, will be on Netflix, and I am excited for this one. Joshua specifically signed up for the fight to take place in the UK, which is how they ended up in Cardiff and the Principality Stadium. And Tyson Fury has quietly won two fights this year after losing two championship bouts to Alexander Usyk in 2024. Joshua was dropped twice in his fight with Christian Pranga and recovered to win and keep the Dream Fury fight alive. 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
1: 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Keep it locked right here for more of the Ricky Smiley Morning Show. 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
3: Here is your WTOL 11 weather forecast. We'll see another mixture of sunshine and clouds for today. Temperatures still below average, but gradually warming up. Back to the upper 60s, low 70s for today. Going to be fantastic for high school football weather for tonight. As far as the weekend, grab the sunglasses. A sunny Saturday and a sunny Sunday is on the way. And we're forecasting temperatures in the low to mid 70s. And we're staying in the 70s as we head on to next week with more sunshine for the beginning of the week. For WTOL 11, I'm meteorologist Kaylee Bowers.
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0: as a man, you can never blow at another grown man's eye to get an eyelash out.
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0: turned the lady with that mask on that was singing with her. She better hush. And she said, let that mask work for you. 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She said, I'll be back. She said, I'll be back. 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

fucked up in the club. Nah, we ain't having that in 2026. 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
2: Hello.
1: Hi, can I speak to Miss Jones, please?
2: Speaking.
1: Miss Jones, hi. This is Sharon Harper calling from Scullin Elementary. How are you doing today?
2: I'm fine.
1: I'll call them because we're having a little problem with your daughter, Avi.
2: Uh-huh.
1: Okay. Are you aware of what's going on? I tried to call your husband.
2: No. He just called me, but he was trying to call you back. He said the school called.
1: Mm-hmm.
2: Let me conference him in. Hold on a second.
1: Hurry up.
2: What'd you say?
1: Nothing.
2: Hello?
1: Hello?
2: This is Erica. My husband is on the phone.
1: Ma'am, I don't appreciate being put on hold that long. I'm trying to resolve an issue.
2: I told you to hold on, and that was not a long time.
1: Okay, well.
2: I'm conferencing my husband in.
1: Don't tell me to hold on when we're having issues with the kids, because I could tell there's some issues at home on the way you treat me on the phone.
2: Excuse me?
1: Excuse
2: me. I'm up there because there must be a problem. You don't know who you calling or what's going on. I asked you to hold on for a second, and that was not quick. And you calling me saying that you're trying to resolve an issue at school. Then how dare you tell me you could tell there's issues at home? You have no idea. Oh, no. I'm on my way.
1: Okay, hold on a second, ma'am. Hold on a second. Listen.
2: I'm on my way up there because I am.

0: am now filing a complaint against you because I don't. This is unprofessional. What you have just done to me, I have no idea who you are, what exactly just transpired, but you have just crossed the line here.
1: Okay, well, listen. That's exactly what ma'am, you just said. Ma'am,
0: you the wrong
1: ma'am. Listen to me.
0: You're ma'aming me now. You ma'aming me, and you just made a statement. To me, what you just said, oh, yeah, you will be fired.
1: Okay, listen to me right now. The reason why I'm calling is because exactly the reason why the other teachers and faculty told me that you'd get all ghetto on the phone. That's why I had to call and deal with you.
0: Why haven't spoken to anybody? What are you talking about? You confusing me with someone else, honey.
1: They told me that you were going to get all prison-like. They told me you were going to get prison-like, maybe throw out some gang terms. I don't know what you're talking.
0: They told you. You got the wrong person, ma'am. Who the hell do you think you... Who are you talking to? You are no one at any school has ever f***ed with me. Who are you talking about?
1: Listen, if you want to hit the streets, you let me know. I'll meet you outside, fool.
0: Who is this?
1: Erica. Erica.
0: Who is this?
1: Erica.
0: Who is this?
1: It's Clarissa Jenkins. You just been phone checked, baby.
0: Oh, man. Wait a minute. I got to calm down. That's not funny, man. I'm in the car. I'm going to went to the school about to somebody up. Oh, my God. Oh, my God.
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0: A big old shout out to everybody. I am in Jacksonville, Florida for my performance tonight, along with Don Lemon, DL and DL at the Florida Theater. So tickets still available, so come check me out tonight. Tomorrow we're going to be in St. Petersburg at the Mahaffey Theater. So for the DL and DL, that one's almost sold out, I think. And then, of course, my book, Charlie's Boy, is available now. You can pre-order it, but it'll be available on October 6th. I'm very excited about this. It's the thing I've done, and from a literary perspective, it's the thing I've done that I'm most proud of. And our podcast, Uncertain, is featuring Shaquille O'Neal and Nolan Wells and Converse. So funny stuff. Come check it out. And also, I'm going to be on the cruise. I feel like I'm doing the one big ass.
4: You're doing a whole lot.
5: You're hot like that.
0: What about the Popeyes Pocket Fisherman? Anybody want one of those? Maybe we start selling those sea monkeys. Remember those? We used to sell those.
4: Yeah.
0: And you got them, and they were nothing. You're like, this is nothing.
5: These are brine shrimp. What are you talking about?
0: That's all they were. You know, when I grew up, we used to have a lot of. Even here, we had a lot of creeks and stuff where I grew up in LA, and it had a bunch of crawdads. So we would have crawdads. And what happened was nobody believed me, and they Googled it, and somebody a long time ago, just let a bunch of crawdads go, and now we didn't really eat a lot of them. Like the country ass people that were from Louisiana and Texas, they did.
5: Hey. But
0: they would go. I mean, they would go get them. They call it what they call mud bugs.
6: We did, yeah, mud right.
5: Crawfish.
6: Yeah. That was in mud front bugs. Of our house.
4: Yeah, something new every day. Mud.
0: Yeah,
4: bugs.
0: Yeah. And they would go get bucket, and then they would just boil them, and they'd be sitting. I'm like, man, I'm not eating. That just came from a ditch. But they would eat.
6: That's
0: it up.
6: Where I was came. I didn't like them when I was little, but when I grew up, I loved them.
0: Yeah, I like them now. I only like the tail, which is pretty much the truth.
5: That's all life for me.
6: Eyes?
0: Yeah, some people eat everything, though. It's crazy.
5: Oh, I know you be sucking the head.
0: Yeah. Oh, my goodness.
4: Wait a minute.
0: We're going to celebrate Will Smith's birthday in the mix today. Of course, we got T.I. Happy birthday to him. Happy birthday to Donald Glover. Happy birthday to Scottie Pippen. Happy birthday to Mark Hamill. Happy birthday to Catherine Zeta-Jones. Happy birthday to Michael Douglas. Happy birthday to Heather Locklear. Happy birthday to Chauncey Billups, CB. Happy birthday to Bob McAdoo. Happy birthday to Lucky Day, very talented cat. Happy birthday, of course, possibly to Christopher Reeve, Superman, and, of course, Barbara Walters. We got a great show lined up for you. It is Friday, and if you can't hit Happy Hour or the club, don't worry at all. We're going to bring the party straight to you with the Hughley House Party. On the D.L. Hughley Show right now, here's Lauryn Hill. It is the D.L. Hughley Show. Yeah.

That was a Lauryn Hill X Factor. 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We're covering today's top stories with what's trending. That'll be up after Tim's. It's the D.L. Hughley Show.

0: 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Jasmine Sanders. Tell these people what's trending.
1: Well, I know we talked about debuting Kirk Franklin's new project, which, you know, I'm a huge fan of Kirk Franklin, but I saw he caught some.
0: You heat. Are?
1: I am. I like Kirk Franklin.
0: I like Kirk Franklin, too.
1: He's a cool guy. He's down to earth and stomp. Anyway, he faced a little bit of criticism. I don't know what's going on social media. But anyway, they were upset at him. Check this out. You know why? Because he prayed over Chris Brown and Usher. Is that not the craziest thing you've ever
0: crazy.
1: Heard?
2: They can't have prayer? What's the matter?
1: Well, I don't know. They felt like he shouldn't be praying with Chris Brown and certainly not Usher and at that particular concert because he's supposed to be a Christian.
3: That's what's wrong with
1: these people. That's where you're supposed to go.
0: Aren't people supposed to pray for the sinner?
3: Thank you.
1: But that's what he said. He said, you know, a lot of times people don't come to you. You have to go to them. Yeah. Even Jesus did that.
0: I don't think you went to a Chris Brown or Usher concert. I think you're stretching.
1: I don't know. He may have. We don't know.
0: I think you're stretching the scripture a bit.
2: I don't know. But if you look at Mary Magdalene's history, well,
1: that's what I'm saying. I'm just saying.
0: I'm going to see Meshach, Shadrach, and Abednego. You with it?
1: Somebody tell Joseph to meet us there.
3: All about a fabulous hookup.
1: You know?
0: Yes.
1: Anyway, also trending, this El Nino. I don't know if you guys have been following this, but when I tell you,
0: I know that
1: everybody in a chokehold. Even Governor Gavin Newsom has already filed a state of emergency for California based on what they think might happen. But they say thousands of people, almost 500,000 people, they are estimating will die because of El Nino.
0: Well, not just in America, though. That's like, but
1: no, no, of course. That's what I mean. Yeah. I mean, not just here, but just, you know, the fact that everyone is getting, you know, ready. Certainly California, but also cities all across the country are preparing for this major, major, massive storm. They say it's going to have a major effect all through the winter and all kinds of stuff. It's El Nino, who pissed you off?
3: Yeah, but a lot of million-dollar homes falling.
0: You can't kick out all the Mexicans and not wonder what, and then wonder why El Nino's coming.
1: Oh, exactly. You also can't stop all of these policies regarding climate change and, you know.
2: Can we redirect it to Mar-a-Lago? Can we do that?
3: Oh, it's gone.
0: They actually track hurricane patterns and they actually, you know, start from where we were picked up as slaves and go through everywhere. And so there's something to it.
1: There's
0: something to it.
1: Me too. That's what's trending.
0: Me too. All right, coming up, we got more of the D.L. Hughley Show. It's the D.L. Hughley Show.
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6: 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I like that he listens to

0: all, but DL, you know, he hits those points. I love the DL Hughley Show.
1: I like the way DL Hughley just sounds, goes through things. I mean, the whole crew is just crazy funny how they get at each other. He's a strong-minded brother. I really respect
2: 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And it's official that the DL Hughley Show is the best show on the radio. Thanks for listening. Last call.
3: Last call. 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

0: 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Hughley Show.
1: It's Friday, and D.L. Hughley's here to set the tone for your weekend with the funniest takes. It's the only way to wrap up your week. It's the D.L. Hughley Show. And we're back. We know you're missing happy hour, but don't worry, because we're bringing the party to your house.
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1: Hughley House Party.
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1: The house party. It's the Hughley House Party on the DL.

I never understood why they get mad at Little Mermaid. I mean, if you throw that many slaves over, it's bound to be somebody black down there. You think that Crab Sebastian get his hair braided?

0: That is going to wrap up this hour's Hegley House Party. We're going to bring the party to you every single hour. Now it's time for the Jazzy Report.
1: A federal judge ordered the USDA to restore $127 million in grants canceled earlier in the year, temporarily returning funding to 24 organizations that support Black and underserved farmers. The program was designed to help farmers gain access to land, financial resources, and markets. The USDA argued that the cancellations were linked to concerns about management, waste, and policy priorities.
0: What they did was try to be mean to
1: That's exactly what they tried to do.
0: So good. Good.
1: So good. Right. A new anti-hormonal treatment may slow tumor growth and spread in women with a common form of breast cancer. Researchers say patients treated with the drug for nearly 2 weeks in its early stages had an 80% lower level of a protein that is produced when breast cancer cells divide, grow, and spread.
0: Oh, wow.
1: Yes.
0: More science.
1: I love medical technology. Absolutely.
0: Yes, indeed. Coming up, ladies and gentlemen, we've had some great callers this week. And if you missed them, do not worry. It is what happened was Friday. Those calls will be up in about 10 minutes. It is the D.L. Hughley Show.
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0: So, airlines are thinking about charging overweight passengers more. Because it's all weight-based. Like, have you ever been on a plane? They make people...
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0: Yeah.
1: How embarrassing, too, by the way.
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1: Especially if they have sound effects when you get on the weight and it's like, dude, too much.
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0: Get on!
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0: 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Mr. Nina, show highlights this week.
1: Hell no. And I'm a woman. If the man I'm married to can't keep my lights on, you know what? You're going to be in the dark.
0: DL Hughley's got you covered on What It Happened Was Friday. It's the DL Hughley Show.

0: That was Teddy Swims, Lose Control. Now, Tuesday, what it happened was travel influencer Dr. Beaches asked this question.
1: All right, y'all, I got to jump in on this conversation. So the people want to know, would you take $50,000 a month and not have to work again? You just get paid. Or keep your same job right now and you make $500K a month. Which would you do? Me personally, I'm taking $50K a month. I don't want to work. I think the people who say they would, you know, want to keep working to make $500K, I don't understand your logic. Some people are saying, you know, well, if you work, you stack your money, you can retire. Bro, if I'm making $50K a month not working, I'm retired.
0: And we asked you the same one. Which one are you taking? We got your calls. We asked you that question. You said this.
2: I would actually, first of all, my name is Leroy. I'm calling from Atlanta. I would actually take the $500,000 due to the fact that I could invest that into life insurance policies and things of that nature and make more money and still keep working. I would do the investments due to the fact that it will make more money over the long run. Plus, you'll never run out of money. Even though the $50,000 sounds good, that $500K works better with an investment of life insurance, like an IUL, you know, Index Universal Life, and to keep paying you tax-free money for the rest of your life. You're always going to be smart about it. If there's certain people just, they don't understand what they're saying out their mouth, so about the $50,000 and never have to work, why would I want $600,000? I can get $6 million plus more with this investment and for the rest of my life, and it's a legacy builder for my children's children's children.
3: I'm already a senior, but I do work part-time. And if somebody offered me $50,000 a month and not to ever work again, I'm going to take that $50,000 and I'm already retired and I'm going to vacation and enjoy the remaining of my years. Because if you take the $500,000 and go to work, you ain't going to do no work. So you might as well just take the $50,000 and just call it a day. That's the best advice, I think, because you're not going to do no work, even if you do go to work, with $50,000, $500,000 a month. So I'm going to take the $50,000 and call it a day and enjoy the remaining of my years.
4: Me personally, I would still continue to work and make that $500K. I love what I do, and I feel like what I do serves purpose every day, and I genuinely love people, and I work in healthcare, and I feel like the world lacks a lot of that care part in the healthcare world, so I would continue to work.
5: I am definitely taking the $50K and not working. That's it, because my lifestyle does not require me to use $50,000 every month, so that'll make, I have my freedom, and I'll still be able to do anything I want to do. I can use the $500K a month, but I don't want to work. So I will gladly take the $50K

0: that work?
1: Since the question is being posed in a way that they want everybody to answer it in the first person, that being me, I'm keeping my job and getting $500,000 a month. My job contributes well to the economy. And if I can get $500,000 a month to do my job, I'm doing my job as long as I can. I have more money to kick back to my offsprings, which will give me more money to kick back to their offsprings. And I contribute more to the tax base because I'm going to be paying more in taxes and still getting more after I pay that money in taxes than the person is getting $50,000 a month and just quits working and not contributing to the tax base anymore except for as a consumer because they're not working. Man, what kind of fool would pass up on that?
2: I would take the $500,000 just because I work for myself so I can make my own hours. I would definitely take the $500,000 just because I can make my hours from 6 days a week to 2 days a week and still be getting money and still be there for my family at home.
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0: 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So, it is what it happened was Friday. Wednesday, what it happened was, people are still talking about Shaquille O'Neal being named an honorary FBI agent by Kash Patel and this current administration. Many, of course, are criticizing Shaq. How do you feel about Shaq accepting the award? We asked you that question. You said?
1: Yes. No, I don't believe he should have accepted that award. That was a sellout move. And I've lost respect for Shaq since he took the spokesperson role for Papa John's after Papa John's founder was calling those NFL players the N-word. And here Shaq goes thinking, okay, yeah, I'm your man, boss. I'll do it. But no, he could have stood up and said, no, we're not going to accept that. You take your fate and we can take you out of business if we want to. So no, I don't think he should have accepted that. And he needs to stop being a sellout.
2: It's really sad to me that there's so many people, not just Shaq, but so many people who have money think it's okay to just abandon any criticism for doing something like this. Like, this was a stunt, plain and simple. And the fact that he showed up for it and he was defending it and he's still defending it, decision to participate. Like, there used to be a time when black people of color stood in solidarity against things like this. And it's just sad to me because this is like another sign of our current times where people just don't want to stand in solidarity against something that's so wrong. It's just wrong to accept any kind of accolades from this administration who spends most of their time, really like almost all their time, degrading and hurting people of color. It's just sad. It's really sad.
3: Oh my goodness. I think that Shaquille is who we've always known he was. He is nothing more than a complexion guy that uses it for a shill to cover for other corporations. He's always been for sale. And these badges, I mean, he's been who we thought he was. The big sham cop is just who he is. He's nothing more than someone that's willing to sell himself to the highest bidder. And he hasn't met a brand that he wouldn't sell himself for. So when someone tells you who they are, believe them.
4: Man, Shaq is a sellout, and he has been for years. This ain't nothing new. And then on top of that, he took it because it was a badge. You know, he likes to collect all the badges. I want all the badges. But he's still a sellout. I heard he shamed a guy for him being in an apartment. You know what I'm saying? Shaq is a sellout. Snoop's a sellout. I don't know what it is about Hollywood when you get to a certain point where you get so much money that you turn your back on reality. And Shaq is a sellout. That's for damn sure.
5: My thoughts are absolutely not. Shaq should not have taken that award. I don't understand what's wrong with us as black people. We need to stick together. And if someone, I don't care who it is out here disrespecting us, taking things from us, we should not accept anything from them, no matter what. Black people, please start getting it together. We need to stick together.
0: More of this week's calls are coming up directly right now. Here's Monica. It's the D.L. Hughley Show.

0: 214-495-1963. You can see T.I. and more stars on the One Voice Cruise. Yesterday, we asked a man who won't give up his window seat in the middle to another passenger with a broken arm. Take a listen.
1: I get on this long 5-hour flight across the country, and I paid to have a window seat because the plane was packed. There's already a couple in my row. The wife is sitting in the aisle. The husband is sitting in my window seat. So I said, hey, I think you're in my seat. The wife goes, oh yeah, would you mind taking the middle? His arm is broken and he needs a little bit more room. The guy shows me his cast. I'm sorry, what? First of all, I do feel terrible about your arm, but how does that impact your ability to sit somewhere? I know the middle sucks. I looked at the seating chart before this flight and specifically paid extra to not sit in the middle. She goes, it's just really uncomfortable for him to sit in the middle. Yes, that is exactly why I didn't book it. But now you want me to sit there for 5 hours wedged in between you and your wife because you got injured on vacation. And then she goes, we just thought somebody nice would understand. Oh, I understand completely. You want the aisle, he wants the window, and this feels like some type of scam to me, and I'm not giving in. Absolutely not. But I tell him nicely, I paid for that seat, and I would prefer to sit there.
0: Should he have switched seats, or was he right to stay in his own? That was a question we posed to you. You said,
2: I'm not giving up, not if I pay extra money. Look, you put money on something, that's kind of ownership in a way. I'm not giving up my seat. Talk to somebody that didn't pay her. I'm sorry. I feel for you, but you can't get this window seat.
3: He was absolutely right. I mean, it's something about this entitlement in this country that's funny now. You get to kill your kids and go home. Hell, people going to be starting to go to Burger King and ask for Big Macs and going to McDonald's and asking for Whoppers. It's like, brother, you get what you paid for. If you paid for it, that's the point of it. I want what I paid for.
4: Hi, this is Karen. I think the gentleman was correct to stay in his seat that he paid extra for. Because even if he wanted to accommodate them, I'm not understanding why the wife couldn't take the middle seat and accommodate him and give him the end seat. But if you want somebody to do something for you, then compromise. Give him the end seat if he's going to give up a window that he paid for, and you sit in the middle next to your husband.
5: I just keep it simple. Dig in your pocket, give me my extra money that I paid, and you can have it. I might put a little interest on top, too, but anyway, just give me the extra money that I paid for, and you can have it.
6: Under ordinary circumstances, I may have said yes, but since the man is already with his behind in my seat, I probably would say no, because how you just going to already sit in my seat that I paid my extra money for? I'm going to need you and your broke arm to move, sir, before you have two broke arms. Okay, but the nerve and the gall to just sit in the man's seat. Really? No, he's well within his rights. That's what he paid for. If the other guy, I mean, he could switch seats with his wife, or they should have paid for extra. You know, you should have paid extra if you wanted the window seat. But this guy paid this money, so sorry. I paid. Move.
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0: It's the DL Hughley Show. And we're back. We know you're missing happy hour, but don't worry, because we're bringing the party to your house.
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0: That wraps up this hour's Hughley House Party. We're going to bring the party to you every single hour. Now it's time to give a deserving someone the Shoe Booty of the Week Award.
1: And now it's time for the Shoe Booty of the Week Award. Donald Trump is an American politician, media personality, and businessman who served as the 45th and 47th President of the United States of America.
2: I am your president.
1: He is the only president to be impeached twice and indicted in the nation's 234-year history.
3: He's a nasty person.
1: So, why is Donnie Crisco this week's recipient of the Shoe Booty of the Week Award again?
4: The people of the country are angry, and there's nothing wrong with saying that, you know, that you've recalculated.
1: He gets the Shoe Booty because, just like an unfunny party clown at a 5-year-old's birthday party, he's turning to his favorite party trick, bribery.
5: How much is it gonna cost to turn one of them white-only pies into nigga pie?
1: Yes, it started when he was at a first-time midterm convention during Donnie Does Dallas or Trumpalooza.
2: Don't be rude.
1: The bronze briber promised every adult American $5,000 if Republicans keep Congress.
6: Dallas! Oh, man, y'all gotta cut a brother in on that, man. Let me be down, man.
1: He's calling it the Trump dividend, which is adorable, because last year it was the $2,000 tariff dividend. Before that, it was a $5,000 Doge dividend.
7: Where's the rest? The money, Skylar. Where is the rest? Skylar.
1: This is the same man who was going to end the war in 24 hours, get gas under $2, have Mexico pick up the tab for a wall, but the wall got a little taller. Your grocery bill did too. He also promised to replace Obamacare with something beautiful. Something far more beautiful. But the only thing we've gotten is a receipt. The people of this country getting a $5,000 check is as likely as Mexico sliding the wall money under the wall with a thank you note.
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1: Hey, everybody, this is Mike Boyce from Cleveland, Ohio. I like listening to the DL Hughley Show because he's real about his commentary. He's real about what he says and what he does. He's very open. And thanks, DL, for allowing me on your show.
0: It's the DL Hughley Show. And we're back.

0: That was Silk Sonic, Love's Train. Now, for those of you who are not regular listeners of the D.L. Hughley Show, we're going to give you a tiny sample of why you should listen every day.
1: We were talking about Jay-Z and his tear. There was a video of showing him taking his locks out, and it took about 3 to 4 days to take that stuff down.
0: I bet it did. Yeah. All that grease and sweat and,
1: dirt. Don't forget about that. Dirt, too.
2: Because you got locks don't mean you dirty. Now, come on.
0: I tell you what.
1: No, but it takes dirt, oil, and all of that to help it lock up. That's what they do. That's why they tell you don't wash it.
0: That's why homeless dudes have it. You think they're going to the shop to get that, baby? They're not doing that. So I'm still got something in the tank.
1: Something?
0: You know, cool. Don't help me.
1: Just trying to help you out there.
0: You like it's somebody that's the background singer.

0: That's it.
1: You want the dude that could go to the Super Bowl, the dude that did wipe me off? Come on, now. Stop it. I'm not knocking your talent.
2: Wipe me down. Come on. He said wipe me off. That's a different movie.
1: Same thing.

0: and Prince, but it's the same thing.
1: My social media guy, Jay Vega, he wears nail polish. Got a nail.
2: Oh, my gosh.
1: Yeah. Jay's kind of a thug, though.
0: Yeah. So Jay's a little bit of a...
3: And he's super straight. How many kids he got here? Yeah. Puerto Rican dude.
1: He can't get no straight. Yeah. He got more kids than Boosie, I tell you what. Yeah. He has nail polish. You should see when he's holding a switchblade. I'm telling you. He has matching switchblades for every color he uses. Like one of them Costco samples, you know. I'm going to drop another hot new song with my day Bud of the Week. That's coming up in 15 minutes. It is the D.L. Hughley Show.
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0: The countdown is on. 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Coming up this hour, we got My Day Butt of the Week, plus it is Friday, and you're not hitting happy out of the club. So we decided to bring the party straight to you with the Hughley House, with the Will Smith birthday house party. That's the Will Smith one.
1: Yeah, happy birthday, Will.
2: Happy birthday, Will.
0: Oh, Chris Rock said, damn him.
2: Sorry.
0: And, of course, we got Alivo, the streaming hack warrior, on the D.L. Hughley Show. Right now, his Mary J. Blige. It is the D.L. Hughley Show.

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1: Celebrating Will Smith's birthday. Be safe.

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What's that? That's my dog. Her name is Pepper. She weighs 3 pounds and costs $2,000. Well, you should have named her Cocaine. What the hell you should have named that? You should have named her that. I don't get it.

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I'm just saying, man. Because you don't walk food. I'm just telling you. You ain't never seen black folk walking chickens, have you? You ain't seen that. You ain't seen that. 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Get your brother Biscuit. 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

0: DL, my home brother.
1: What's that, Alibo?
0: The September is here. The summer's over. The kids are back to school. And it is the beginning of the football season.
1: Yes.
0: Every weekend, for the next 3 months, people are glued to the TV. They don't choose the couch life. The couch life drafts them in the first round and never look back. Uh-oh. Football season officially begins the moment you realize you care more about a backup tight end than your own wife's tight end. I'm serious. If she is not a football fan, she's the last person you want to see. You want to see her like you want to see smartphone instructions written in Braille. Uh-oh. Then there is the fantasy football. Oh, it is crazy, dear my own brother, because you'll research a backup running back for 40 minutes and still forget your own anniversary. Uh-oh. And the idea of owning a human being for 3 months is exciting to you. I'm serious. Today's movie has nothing to do with football, but these people need a referee. The movie is Why Did I Get Married Again? Starring all the people that were in all of the other Why Did I Get Married movies, except for Janet DeJackson. She's keeping this one out. This time, it's a destination wedding in Italy, which in a Tyler Perry movie means somebody's about to scream, somebody's about to confess, and somebody's about to get hit with a life lesson like it's a folding chair. Uh-oh, this is not a love story. This is a destination wedding that accidentally become a group intervention with pasta. Uh-oh. This time, it's the kids. Jasmine and Wesley just want to get married. Everyone else wants to use their wedding as a mirror, a courtroom, and a group chat. Uh-oh. The old couple show up to clap for the kids and immediately start side-eyeing their own spouses. Then there's the secrets, the speeches, and somebody's about to ruin dinner. I'm serious. It is a typical Tyler De Perry movie. If you are a fan of this franchise, you will love this sequel. I give it 2.5 handbags. And if you like sardines mixed with cookie dough ice cream, I will send you the package for my new sports franchise. If you like the NFL, you will love my new

0: NF and LGBTQ league. Not your father's football, unless he looks great in sequence. This is a league where dancing in the end zone is not unsportsmanlike. It is the point of the whole thing. Uh-oh. The new NFL GPTQ. It's not a phase. It's a franchise. I'm serious. This is Ilibo, your hacking warrior, with the Stream Hacking Movie Review. Hamne salam ni anani. Stay safe and healthy.
1: 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We're going to take a peek into Jasmine's diary. That's coming up in 10 minutes. It's the D.L. Hughley Show.
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0: War. The biggest fight in boxing is finally going to happen. When I return, I'll discuss on The Daily Play with Joy Taylor, brought to you by DraftKings. 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
0: This is The Daily Play with Joy Taylor. For over a decade, Anthony Joshua and Tyson Fury have been two of the top heavyweights in boxing. But they've never fought despite some close calls. On December 11th in Cardiff, Wales, that is going to change. The fight, promoted by Ring Magazine in partnership with Zuffa Boxing, will be on Netflix, and I am excited for this one. Joshua specifically signed up for the fight to take place in the UK, which is how they ended up in Cardiff and the Principality Stadium. And Tyson Fury has quietly won two fights this year after losing two championship bouts to Alexander Usyk in 2024. Joshua was dropped twice in his fight with Christian Pranga and recovered to win and keep the Dream Fury fight alive. 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
0: It's the DL Hughley Show. And we're back.
1: Now it's time to take a peek into Jasmine's diary.
3: Really?
1: Okay.
4: Come on, man.
5: Dear Diary, I did something I swore I wasn't going to do again. I went back on a dating app. Now I'm a grown woman. I know better, but I don't know. I feel like second time is always a charm. Anyway, I matched with this guy. He was cute. You know, he seemed like he was emotionally available. All the things that you're looking for, right? And the fact that he said he was emotionally available, that should have been my first clue, but it wasn't. Anyway, we started talking and everything was going great. And then he says, I want a woman who's going to bring me peace. I'm like, peace, sir? Have you been in a war or something? Like, what are you talking about? I'm not the UN. Anyway, then he turned around and asked me if I know how to cook. Now, of course I do, but I thought for myself, yeah, I like to cook for people that I know. I don't even know you. Why are you asking me that? Now, I wasn't being combative and I wasn't being defensive, but I thought his line of questioning was a little weird. And then I realized, you know what? I'm out here looking for Mr. Right, looking for the butterflies and all that. Now I realize, you know what? The butterflies might just be acid reflux. Maybe I'm reading it wrong. Anyway, I don't know. I'm about to jump off this site again.

0: very upset with me, they absolutely never miss an opportunity to let me know how they feel in our segment called
1: F you, D.L. Hughley.
0: I'm getting F in
2: me?
0: Yes, indeed. I'm getting F in a bit. There's not a damn thing you could do about it. It's the D.L. Hughley Show.
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0: Can I have some click clacks? Some Benadryl and two flesh-colored Band-Aids. 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
0: And please, somebody bring somebody here to disconnect this smoke alarm. 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
0: It is the DL Hughley Show, your 2026 edition. I am broadcasting from Jacksonville, Florida, where tonight I'll take the stage along with Don Lemon at the Florida Theater for the DL and DL Anything Goes Tour. Then tomorrow night we're going to be in at the Mahaffey Theater in St. Petersburg. So come check us out. My podcast, Uncertain, is it's doing really well. I think we talked a lot about Shaquille O'Neal and the Converse thing and, of course, the Nolan Wells thing. I'm not unhopeful because I think that something is going to happen. I think that for too long, they have counted on black people not paying attention and kind of moving on and being distracted. And I think that's not going to happen. Also, we got to look out for Cone Wally, too. The little young, his name, right?
4: It's a full-time thing, right? Yeah. There's so many situations and cases that we cannot, you know, we have to keep our foot on their necks. You know what I mean? Like, we have to. Otherwise, they will just, you know, dust it under the rug and keep right on moving.
0: I'd like to dedicate a song. I don't feel no ways tired.
4: All right, now.
0: No?
4: I'm with you.
0: All right, coming up this hour, we got a song for When Your Mom and Daddy Were Still Together. Plus, some people get very upset with me. I'm sure I did. Some people did just now. So we're going to give them an opportunity to express themselves with our segment called
5: F-U-D-L-Hughley.
0: And we're bringing the party straight to you with the Hughley Oz Party on the DL Hughley Show. Right now, his Tank. Is he on the ball, too?
6: Why not?
7: No.
4: Yeah, put him on the boat. He's on the boat.
0: Why hell not? Why not?
4: He's not.
0: All right.
7: And put a tank on a boat? That don't make no sense. Come on.
0: Yeah, they do it all the time in the
6: Army.
0: In the Marine.
6: You get them to the wall.
0: All right, here's the thing.

0: Tank, yes. Now, some people really never miss an opportunity to let me know how they feel about the things I say, so we're going to let them vent on our segment called
1: F-U-D-L Hughley.
0: I am getting F'd right after the song When Your Mom and Daddy Were Still Together, the Commodores. Night Shift. It's the D.L. Hughley Show.

0: Daddy were still together, the Commodores, Night Shift. Now, of course, some people really get upset with some of the things I say, so we're letting them vent on our segment called F.U.D.R. Hughley. Won't you please welcome our F.U.D.R. Hughley correspondent, little Niecy James.
1: Hello, this is Niecy James, your F.U.D.R. Hughley correspondent. Our first F.U.D.R. Hughley comment comes from Instagram. Absolve22 says, Dale, I heard you say you can't forgive. You said you hold a grudge and hatred until you die. Dale, I don't know how you can be so unforgiving when your beautiful wife has forgiven you for all the horrible transgressions you put her and your family through over the years. She should have left you a long time ago, DL. Lucky for you, she is so forgiving. F*** you, DL Hughley. Our next of your DL Hughley comment comes from Facebook. Women's Lib 3000 says, DL, I heard you say a woman should always fix her man's plate before she feeds the kids. Look here, Hughley. This is no longer the 50s. Ward and June Cleaver are long gone. If you are really the man you say you are, you get your lazy butt up and fix your woman's plate. That's the least you could do for her putting up with your chauvinistic self. F*** you, D.A. Hughley. Today's last F.U.D.A. Hughley comment comes from Facebook.
2: Righteous One says, Mr. Hughley, I don't know if your F.U.D.A. Hughley segment is funny or just shocking. The problem I have is about your correspondent, Lil Niecy James. How could you have such a cute little girl using such foul language? I'm sure you're breaking some kind of child decency laws. F*** you, D.L. Hughley. Righteous One, don't worry about me. I got this. F*** you, too.
1: Well, that's it for this week. This is Niecy James, your F.U.D.L. Hughley correspondent. And until next week, bye.
0: We will be bringing the party straight to you with the Hughley House Party that jumps off in 5 minutes right here on the D.L. Hughley Show.
3: 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Hughley.
4: Senor.
0: Plus, we're gonna honor someone with benevolence today.
4: No, okay.
0: Okay,
4: you want to play rock? You don't want to watch it? Okay. We're playing the Super Bowl, okay?
5: Say hello to my little friend.
0: That's Cuban. See, y'all don't even know what y'all doing. If you're going to insult me, and if you're going to be racist, at least get the right country.
5: Okay.
0: That's Mexican. What are y'all doing?
6: You're hanging with D.L. Hughley and the crew. Don't touch that dial. The D.L. Hughley Show is coming right back to keep the conversation going.
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0: was reading where people were upset that Idris Elba wasn't going to play James Bond.
1: Yeah, they were upset.
0: You can't have a black secret agent.
1: Yeah, you can.
0: No, you can't, because the key word is secret. Everybody go, who's this with the tuxedo? Yeah. Only way you won't be suspicious if you walk around with a tray of drinks. That James Bond note is Bell's Bond. Hey, I don't know who you is, but it just told your ass to party.

0: That's going to wrap up the Hughley House Party. Now it's time for what you need to know with the one and only Sybil Wilkes.
1: It's Sybil Wilkes with what we need to know. Florida Democratic Senate nominee Angie Nixon stated that national party leaders have been reluctant to provide financial backing for her campaign. Nixon noted that Senate Minority Leader Chuck Schumer gave a non-committal response during a recent conversation regarding funding support. The Florida State Representative believes party leadership is hesitant due to ideological differences and concerns following previous election cycles. A forensic expert hired by Nolan Wells' family claims the Jackson County District Attorney misrepresented details surrounding an examination of the teenager cell phone. The analyst detected digital activity following his death and prior to his parents taking physical possession of the device. Defense attorneys criticized state officials for attempting to restrict the digital review exclusively to law enforcement personnel at a state laboratory. I'm Sybil Wilkes. Be informed, be empowered.
0: Thank you, Sybil. What have you learned is coming up next on the D.L. Hughley Show.
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1: I think all are coming back. I think scurvy is coming back. 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Leprosy.
2: Scurvy is coming. 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Scurvy is back. What are we, pirates?
1: All you got to do is eat an orange. Jeez. Come on, man.
0: It's the DL Hughley Show. And we're back.

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5: That is going to do it for us, ladies and gentlemen. It's the D.L. Hughley Show, your 2026 edition. I'm leaving right here and going to the Florida Theater in Jacksonville. So, Florida Theater for the D.L. and D.L. Anything Goes Tour. Then tomorrow we're going to be at the Mahaffey Theater in St. Petersburg. My podcast, Uncertain, is available. Check it out. I think it's one of the better ones. I really liked it. So, Uncertain and premieres really on Thursday and Monday. And, of course, my book, Charlie's Board. Which,
6: I disagree.
5: Yes. You sounded like Shaq.
6: That's who it is.
5: Jasmine Sanders, what did you learn today?
7: Shout out to Macklemore. You know, he just came through all of that mess with Ed Sheeran and, you know, of course, facing the backlash from a lot of people, but more than anything, getting a lot of support. So much so, he's announced the Free Palestine Tour with three shows in Dublin, Paris, London. And, you know, of course, you know, he's like, you know what? I'm going to make something out of this. So shout out to Macklemore.
5: What's done for evil was made for good.
7: Yep. Whatever. Absolutely.
5: That's good. Good old boy.
8: That's it.
5: Take that, Ed Sheeran.
8: Take that. Money grubber.
7: Money grubber.
5: Skip, my man Cheatham, what'd you learn today, baby boy?
9: Like you, I'm headed to the airport, man. I'm getting ready to fly to Knoxville to first time I see Texas take on Tennessee in football. Unfortunately, Trump's gonna be there, mess up all the traffic, make it hard to get there. So
7: stay safe.
9: And then the next day I'll watch my daughter play against Vanderbilt. That's a tough game, man. Vanderbilt's ranked third in the country, and I think
5: that ain't nothing for Cheetah.
8: Yeah,
5: for Cheetah. But Cheetah ain't nothing to it.
9: So that's my weekend.
5: Cheetah
9: right
5: Cheetah gonna be playing around. You ain't talking to nobody regular. She ain't fit to be messed with. Yeah. All right.
6: Bigger than y'all.
5: On the next D.L. Hughley Show. Yeah, that's true. On the next D.L. Hughley Show, we got the militant man, Jamal Kingsley. He's going to return to expose racism hidden in our everyday lives. Plus another Special K Short Bus Records banger. Have a great, safe weekend. It's the D.L. Hughley Show. We will definitely see you on the other side. Kyle, my favorite Short Bus operator. Pull that string. We got to go.
8: Toot.
5: It's the D.L. Hughley Show. See you on the other side.
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Sometimes it's okay to say you're sorry. 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Because you never want to end up all alone after knowing you were wrong. Because the love you had, you just did not love enough. Now tonight, baby, I'm baking you a cake. And you know what I'm gonna do? I'm gonna pretend it's your birthday. And my favorite part about it is going to be when I lick the icing. So call me at 866-92-SWEAT. 866-927-9328. 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Now, if you're in love or you just want to be in love, you've checked into the right place. You're in the Sweat Hotel, baby.

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